0: probably swing out there about 20-something.
1: 26 of them. Yeah, I have to go.

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1: 250, you lined out of 11, sort that freight leak.

0: Dispatcher Jacksonville answering 410. J Dispatcher M410, over.
1: M410, it's going to listen though. Got the conductor. We on the move.
0: All right, your number's right, or do I got to subtract 50 feet?
1: Yeah, I didn't change the length. I just changed,

0: Dispatcher Jack Seville answering 410. J Dispatcher M410, over.
1: M410, it's going to let you know. Got the conductor, we on the move.
0: All right, your number's right, or do I got to subtract 50 feet?
1: I didn't change the length. I just changed one load, took all four axles. I figured the new contest would blow in here in a minute.
0: Okay, no problem. Signal indication, so my hopes and that you were going to make it diminished immensely.
1: Yeah, it's on the wire now. We've had to run like Amtrak.
0: All right, well, keep them rolling, and you're lit all the way to back swamp, so come on.
1: All right, here we go, back swamp.
0: I thank you, J Dispatch Jacksonville.

0: Nah, I'm from here. It's 295.
1: M410, dispatch 7251, clear, Nacella River, northbound out.
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0: That's right.

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0: Jacksonville answering, over.
1: Good evening, good evening. Good evening, it's Elliot on this wire. 261, come to get this 7L795 there, over.
0: You're 261, 261, over.
1: Yes, yes.
0: All right, give me a second here. Elliot Hires?
1: Yes, sir. Bullet number 66144. That's 66144. Over.
0: Yeah, that is correct, over.
1: All right, thank you, sir.
0: Thank you, James. That's Jason.

0: Control. I'm talking about dispatch control a lot. We'll swing it towards Jessup there, swing it, shove it in.
1: Alright, well, we're going to put it on top of.
0: Go to R8 with it.
1: Alright.
2: You're talking, 744, right?
3: No, this is 410. 410 at AN 582.1.
2: 582.1, the east gate's knocked off and needs protected. Is that correct?
3: Yes, sir, that is correct. Over.
2: Alright, I'll get it protected and I'll let the back room know, send somebody out.
3: Alright, thank you.
2: I appreciate it. Jay, dispatch, Jackson.

0: Stupid.
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0: That's correct. Over line 30, line 77, and line 177.
1: Wonderful. Here you go. Appreciate it, over.
0: All right.
1: Jesus, touched you.

0: 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Over.
1: Go ahead, CO 1510.
0: Got a dispatch of bulletin 66123. Oak Street, Rogers on duty, 1900 hours, 64 messages. And all the numbers in there ought to be the same. Be ready to blast off on them.
1: All fueled up. PDCTO, no working route.
0: That's right.
1: Which end is the paint on?
0: I'm not sure. I'll get down. I'll tell you back, let you know.
1: Yeah, let's check it out. Jay's got a train swinging in front of you, but y'all check it out. Let me know. Buzz me back up. Thank you.
0: Bye.
1: JD.
2: Stop, folks.

0: Appreciate the good work.
1: I appreciate you. Here we go.
0: Thank you, JL.

0: 34 was his little good for a while. 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
1: Cornell.

0: Steel 15, just letting you know the paint is facing north. 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
1: Paint's on the north end, all right?
0: Sure, that would be it. Right now, we'd be waiting on turn to go.
1: All right. Signal notification, like I said, one swinging in front of you. When he gets out of the way, y'all look for one.
0: All right, signal notification, waiting for one. Thank you.
1: Thank you, JDF.

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1: That's right, you can wait on me, Coco.
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0: Just in the clear, big boss.
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0: Yes, ma'am. If you can get to T-13, 250, you'll need a ride from the bottom to the head, please.
1: All right.
2: Over. I'm 441 there, J.E. Be ready to head south when we can. Go ahead and do that job briefing if you're ready.
3: I'm ready, over.
2: Right on, 441-11, bulletin number 66-74 to Oliphant Johnson on duty at 1820 hours. Got two motors a day head in, 270 and a 54-55, both with about 4,500 gallons. Got 120 cars, 99 loads, 21 empties, about 11.8 on the tons, about 8,400 feet. PTC TO calendar day has been done. We are a key train. Over.
3: Break out EC1. I've got a false partial to give you. 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
2: Majestic.

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1: All right, give me a second. All right, here we go. It'll be EC199740. That's 99740, today's date 9/11/26, AN587.0, M44111, CSXT270, Olive, Circle Line 6B. 6B reads false partial activation, account automatic grade crossing warning device malfunction. This is at Tracy Road. That's Tracy Road, road crossing, at milepost A. 606.5 on all tracks, flagger, no, over.
0: 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Circle line 6B, be a false partial activation failure account. Automatic grade crossing warning device malfunction at Tracy Road crossing at milepost A 606.5 on all tracks, flagger, no.
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1: Alrighty, well, as soon as this 795's rear end clears, signal indication, over.
0: Alright, thanks, sir. We sure appreciate it. Here we go.
1: Alright, I'll get you called outbound there at Baldwin. J dispatcher, ejection off.

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2: 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I'm down the boulevard missing 261 shoving in R8 and he'll need a ride back to the head.

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0: 258, though. 250, you can come off T13 up T13 there. I'll take y'all back down T10 through the pocket.
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1: 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There it is, 250, pocket T10. County.
0: Hey, tower.
1: Say again, over. Yes, sir. You got permission to cross over 7. Mission out west and mission on tunnel. Talk when you start coming through there. Talk with me. I got one coming down T10. I gotta try to squeeze out of the way. Tired of 261.
2: 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Up 15.

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say the reefer car right here, Vince, by the 4 flight pole from the east end that you can crawl through, it's probably got a platform on it, and I'm right here to

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1: All right.
2: SXL 744 11, slow approach Bunker Junction and adjust the sub south 7764.

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1: A tower to 250. Yeah, y'all made it past the switches there on T10.
0: That's right. We're right here in front of Towersville.
1: Y'all bomb, come on down, we'll back you on the T10, let 492 get down T10, and then I'll get y'all through the tunnel.
0: I'll stay down.
1: 492, drag your feet coming through the tunnel there. I'm going to slide them on the T10 for you.
2: All right, we be dragging our feet.

0: That's right, 61 out of 8 to that power crossover. 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When y'all get around there to the local yard, talking to 295, they digging a bat order off 744's train for them.
1: I understand. Can you tell me what the bat order is?
0: That's right, 295 on channel 12. Alright, 744.
2: 44.
0: Getting one bat order off of, and unfortunately got bad news for the other one. 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
0: 125 will be there.

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0: Man, when you get done with the Hofflers and 796, I-125 at the service center up the car as well, please.
1: All right.
2: 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We heard you earlier, Mark. Nah, we done been home. 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
1: Yes, ma'am, they should be.
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3: All right, clear. I'll switch line 5, man. Picking up some box posts.
4: The one defect.
3: CFO for that catch up. For another team.
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3: 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Same mobile.

0: 3.
1: 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Double back point, 7133.

I guess we're going to use that power for a little more sashay in here. Y'all come on back through the tunnel, back down T10.

0: 250, we're going to carry that power back over to 213 and y'all take a break. We'll couple back up and all that stuff. They want to swing it over to the south side now once we get some traffic cleared up.
1: Yes, sir. M605 on the east end of 64 track, 7411, leader, DP.
0: Okay. Hey, sir, 744. Sir, if y'all were hollering at me, y'all ready in that one by chance yet?
2: Good on 10.
3: J dispatcher CEO 1510, over.
4: Pulling that up, CEO 1510, over.
3: Hey, how much fuel's in them motors?
4: 2,200 gallons in the lead, 1,900 in the rest of them.
3: All right, thank you. Did you say paint's on the north end?
4: Yes, that is correct.
3: All right, thank you. Here we go. J dispatcher, check sign.
4: Yeah.
2: Okay, good, hold
5: the phone. 1510, clear Southway cross track to the 516, 7329.
2: I carry two more.
6: Who that marks, cuz?
4: Appreciate it, cuz. Still checking y'all out.
2: Code 66. I'll be the 7, Sheriff Santa Cruz, your West End derail. Seven, Sheriff Santa Rosa.
7: Go ahead.
2: Your West End derail.
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0: Wait, 744. Stand by 1 second.

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2: You got any spots you want us to hold up while that train over there on the north border yard?
1: If y'all want to come on P10, and we'll set the DP somewhere and go ahead and get F6, try to get it, you know, at least on the bottom while we wait on them to finish doubling up.
2: Damn, let's figure out where we sit that DP as long as we get on the bottom of 6 while we're waiting on them to double up.

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0: 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Got 295 over in the local yards. Talk to them when you get it close, please.
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1: 880. Come ahead, 34, 3.3.

0: Get coupled up there. You gonna run me down there?
1: All right, back with you again. Ready to go. 7133.
2: 7133. I was on 12 there, Julia. I swear it was. Back here. Where you want to go? 66.
0: Yeah, 66. So we couple up there and. 13, you're going to run me down there on the light.
2: All right, what's what we do?
1: Very clear of all ASS,
2: 1-3. Got him some new LED lights.
1: Where y'all at, Kevin?
2: Well, I don't know. See if we get on 13, right
1: at
2: 13 switches.
1: All right, we're going to slide 12. We'll line you back up.
2: All right, so that's all to Joey. He's the brains of this operation. After that, Joey.
0: One more.
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1: You ain't got no bad orders, do you, Captain?
0: We don't know of yet.
1: We got one.
2: Hey, sir, PTI.
3: Go ahead.
2: You on your way to get 125 at the service center?
0: 1 mile now, 7133.
3: We're already at the train.
0: We're all good. Down to you.
4: I don't know, Ryan. He's on steering down at arm DOT, so maybe.
0: One more one. Last call. Half of that one. Stop and stretch. 7-1-13.
5: Defect. Repeat. No. Defect. Total. Axles. 5-3-0. Detector. Out.
0: Yep. Yeah. Tower, okay.

Yeah, 902 left, Colorado, Colorado.

0: Engineering. Yeah, we're going to pull once he gets in the clear and leave clear those crossovers so 457 gets back to their train.
1: Oh, 258, sir. 250, come on, T10 around the pocket up, switch to lead. We'll stick it back on T13, couple up, cut the air in. Should be an MTO to give y'all a ride to go take a break.
2: M802
1: left, right, right, Carol. M802, car as well, stand by.
2: Car as well, I'm holding.
3: Reply 10-10-64. 54066.

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1: All right, go ahead.
0: Scott Ramirez and Brian on duty at 2000, call the number 662-3776, message to CSX-9766, 3413, got around 2,000 gallons in each inning. We are 12,720 feet, 12,638 tons, 68 loads, no empties. 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
2: All right, on duty 2100, Moxley and Allen. Got two engines, a 3406 and a 7510. 1900 gallons on the lead, 3400 on that second unit. Good power, no work, no restrictions. Bulletin 66310. 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
1: Alright. See, no defects, back to tractive effort and all that other good stuff. And, who's going to copy this CC1, over?
3: Get this book, yeah, hold on.
2: Alright, J.D. Allen on the copy. AN587. Lead engine 3406, over.
1: And you say AN587?
2: That's correct.
1: All right, well, here we go. It'll be EC199809. 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Today's date 9/11/26. AN587.0, L79611, CSXT3406, J.D. Allen. Circle line 5A, 5B, and 10. 5A. Do not exceed the following speed. That's 50.50 mph on number 1, ONE track. Between milepost A 617.9 and milepost A 618.0, signs no. 5B reads, do not exceed the following speed. It's 25.25 mph on the main track. And between milepost A and A 595.7. Mopo's DNA 595.8, signs no. 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
2: 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Circle line 5A, do not exceed the following speed, 50/50 mph on number 1 track. Between milepost A617.9 and milepost A618.0, no on the sign. 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Between milepost ANA 595.7, milepost ANA 595.8, no on the sign. 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
1: All right, here we go. You guys have a good trip. J, dispatcher, Jack, stop.
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1: All right. 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This is at State Route 178, road crossing. at milepost AN582.1 on all tracks, flag or no. 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
4: 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Got Brian on the copy, circle line 6B, false partial activation. Count for automatic grade crossing. Warning device malfunction at state route 198. Road crossing at milepost AN582.1.
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1: You guys have a good trip. Appreciate it. J Dispatcher, Jackson out.

0: 76. I got a medium clear. 97 round. Northbound, just so bad.
1: Hi, Max. I'm armed and dangerous, 81 on the head.
2: That's a match, though.
0: Dan Moore, 10-10-3-4.
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2: All right.
0: Armed up there, 62.

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1: No.
0: I just double checked.
1: We're briefing now, 125, second corner. I'm still alive right there.
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0: There, it's that last crossover and hold clear of it, guys. 492 has got to get out of here before they get you back home.
2: Right here to see
0: Sam Buggy
2: crossing the
0: R
2: yard, wait for my conductor, that all right?
0: That'll be fine right there.
3: Train, 55-0 mile an hour restriction, other restrictions. PTC working, trip out working, units count day and state, no track defects have been noted, no work on the way to Savannah. We're brake tested up, we are ready to proceed to Savannah.
0: All right, before I let you loose, get your EC1 book out, got something to give you.

0: 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Circle Lane 6B, 6 Bravo. False partial activation. Okay, an automatic grade crossing warning device malfunction. At State Route 178, road crossing. That's at the milepost EN 582.1 on all tracks. Flagger no. Over.
1: 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I circle that line 6B, 6B, false partial activation, account automatic grid crossing warning device malfunction at State Road 178 road crossing at milepost AM 582.1 on all tracks. Flagger no, over.
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1: All right, here we go. We are to park.
2: 492-10-11, approach. 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
1: cross
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1: Y'all going straight up, Bob, or the Brunswick sub?
2: Yeah, we're going straight up, but we're behind that 125. We'll be out your way here in a minute.
1: Right, y'all be careful.
2: All right, thanks.

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2: We're ready to head back to Bronzeville. Got 26 loads, 8 empties, 3357 tonnage, 2268. No restrictions, plenty of fuel and power to get to Bronzeville on this 7764.
1: All right, got 492 leaving now. Be your lay behind them, over.
2: Waiting on that 492. All right, thank you. L744 out.
1: That's right.

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0: Hey, Cliff, I'm up, Ryan. 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

0: 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Second 4 left.
1: Now 888. Stand on the far election, I'm up 88.

Farm again, over. What do you say, that's when? Okay, all right. Get down about 5.

0: we on or is that more than?
1: Four got you lined all the way to the light.
2: Right to the light, thank you.
1: Thank you, gentlemen. E-Tower, PTI, go ahead.
3: You need me anywhere else?
1: North side, 457 on leader ride.
3: All right.
2: Maybe it's 457 right now, Tom.
1: All right, you're over there. All right, you can disregard that PTI. We're good at the moment.
3: All righty.
2: 390 is going to need a ride up first. For...
1: No, 390 tonight.
2: Ooh.
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0: 457 to get finished. He's unfortunately gonna be using T10.
1: Okay. So once he's out of the way, I can use T10.
0: Yes, sir. Once he clear, once he gets clear, you can line T12 or T10, however is best.
2: Is that Natal coming up to the east end?

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1: T10 through the pocket to the south limb.
2: Central 744 left, medium clear, Brunswick Junction, Jessup Sub, Brunswick Sub, eastbound 7764.

0: 7133, clear signal south end of Homestead, north end of Homestead, north left.
1: Well, I'm riding on the bottom switch line 5, we're coming on back 4, getting down in 3, still couple. I hold 4.
2: What y'all doing with it when you're done?
3: Okay, we'll kick it out of here then.
2: Alrighty, that's what I needed to know.

0: everybody there 457 with that road. 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
1: Won't be the same. 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
2: Yes, sir. 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
1: Got slow approach, South Connection. Engine 888, tell us.

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Yeah, about 5 or 6 more to the switch over to the cross. Can I pick up good on 20? I'll be at 4.

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1: Missing out to the local yard. Look it out.
2: The last two. Going up 10.

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1: 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This area,
0: thank you, sir. Thank you, sir.

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0: next door, I want 25 to 10, over. 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
1: over.
0: Give me a box, give me a
1: bumping them up.

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0: 29, right?
1: RM 605, over. 457 clears out. 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
2: I'm going to clear Lisa, you're 3 step. I'm going to top this car and split 3-1 immediately.

0: CFX detector. Milepost 624.0. 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Detector out.
1: Engineer. 457, you get your air and all right. If you will pull on around that south connection and we'll go ahead and get 605 on there and move, please.
2: MTO,
3: yeah, 457, that conductor probably is South Wake Cross.
2: South Wake Cross, swinging on him.
1: Alright, all the way towards that South Connection, that 457.
2: All the way to the South Connection, thank you.

Charlie, continue to follow the speed. 25 MPH on the main track. Mile 14, 525.7, and the 525.8 going back.

0: This is JD dispatch calling M20910 of the 260-3384, over. Yes, sir, fellas. I don't have anywhere to for y'all to land up there around Waycross. Still remove this M208. If they bring him in, then I can bring you up to Rice Junction. If not, I got to wait until 605 should be leaving here shortly. And then 126. He's coming from Savannah. He's at McIntosh right now. Call north at 01. I got to leave a route for them guys. If they don't take that M802 and he just sits there, then I'll bring you down on the number one track up to Rice Junction after I get them dudes through there. Over. Just leave you up there, hey, whatever. I'll just leave you up there at Haywood. You'll be off crossings up there, correct?
1: Yes, sir. That's what
0: I will let you know if anything changes, though.
1: Okay, sounds good. I hear that from your signal.

0: Peter. Come on, T-12-13 towards that freight lead, 12-13 freight lead.
1: FX detector, milepost 6-0, 6.0.

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0: 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How many more 7s and 4 11s?
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1: 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Got locked and groaning on it. 133 lows, 35 entries, tonnage 15,937, length 11,444. PTC and trip optimizer up and running. We are keystrained for 50 mile per hour in restriction. I'm going to put a fuel got over 4,600 on both engines. Over.
0: All right, get your EC1 booked out. I got an EC1 to give you before we can blast off there.
1: Hey, Mom, trying to roll out the paper now.

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1: 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Circle line 5A, do not exceed the following speed. 25, that's 25 mph, on the main track, between the milepost ENA595.7 and the ENA595.8, no on the signs. Circle line 10. 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
0: 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Circle line 58, do not exceed the following speed, 25 miles per hour on main track between milepost ANA595.7 and milepost ANA595.8, no on the signs. 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
1: That's right.

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1: One more, send the ball up.
0: Sorry, Mom. Two more. Half. 30 feet. 40 feet. 30 feet. 20 feet. Sitting 10, 5, and good. Stretch all of them. Send the ball up. 12.
1: I stretch them. 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
1: No.
0: All right.
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1: Go ahead, sir.
0: Clear to make turn with this one. Are you way over?
1: Yes, sir, you can.
0: Inside out.

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3: How about this? 442-11. 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
1: All right, what's your bullet number?
3: 65775.
4: Actually, he wants them to get you a light. You'll have to jailbreak with him, I guess.
1: All right, you got it. We'll do it. 211 at midnight 01-0001 GSY, over. Okay. All right, you're in the clear release in 3-step. All right, you got access to a ride back there?
2: Yeah, somewhere back there.
1: Okay. All right, I'm going to start pulling on them. Call this dispatcher.

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1: M605-11 there, JD.
0: M605-11, go ahead, over.
1: And you got Jenkins and Campbell on bulletin number 664-03. We got the M605-11. Lead locomotive, DSXT 7411, 4,000 gallon. We got a second out unit, DSXT 5491, 4,000 gallon. We got a DP about 100 D, 45, 44. All of them got over 4,000 gallons. 9,099 tons, 11,565 feet, 28 loads, 163 amps. Got PTC, got TO. Good power for the tonnage. DP in proper placement. Ready to pull ahead when you can.
0: All right, calendar day's been completed, correct?
1: Yes, sir. Everything's done by the mechanical shop.
0: All right. Here we go. Signal indication.

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1: Swell condition, switching lead row 3. Switching lead row 3, come off ahead of the DP, change to 4. 3 to 4.
0: Right, lined up row 3. Leave the DP, show back 4.
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1: Approaching Auburn Avenue right now. Where you at?
0: Just coming out of the yard now.
1: Okay, I'm about 6,700 feet past car inspector. Come on around about the flea market or something.
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4: 4-6-7-11, no defects. That's the count that is clear. We're going to be on the stand, but we're going to inspect that
5: by now. Fine, good. 6-5, just went down.
1: So far, I just went down. We haven't recovered yet, though.
5: I'm going to go ahead and start taking a look.
6: Just to be safe. 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
7: GE, dispatch Jackson, over.
1: Yeah, I'm on here with you, Marla. I'm right here at Auburn Avenue if you want to come here.

0: Spotted Gwen.
1: Yeah, I'm on here with you, Marla.
0: I'm right here at Albany Avenue if you want to come here. It's close.

0: Destination Dispatch Jackson, AM 1411, remember?
1: Street CR. Bruno Street CR. I'm track one.

0: So you ain't got nothing on the bottom there, 605?
1: Not yet.
0: It all looks like it's upright from here.
1: That's the good part. That's the good part right there.
0: As far as I can see what's in the yard right now, it looks all good from here.

0: think something came loose back there. That's 411 over.
1: Ahead of the DP.
2: If you want to, I don't know where y'all at right now. If you come in up here around Nickel Street and you come in by that electrical company right here on the back road by T13, the DP's right here behind, it's right here almost up here at Mercy Girls. Glad to come back to us.
0: I think it's going to be behind the DP.
1: Alright, well, head back there.
2: You know what I'm talking about? Missing a little road that comes under by Nickel Street behind the, coming on the T13.
3: Yeah.
2: Hey, you can come in right here. You'll come almost 5 minutes. You'll be right there to it.

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1: Yeah, go ahead.
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0: 9020.
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0: Alright, so we're dialing it down. 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
1: That's right.

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0: M66 JD, dispatch tax science, over.
1: M605 11,
0: go ahead.
1: 20 FY, we was in emergency. We're in emergency, come out the yard. AMB 587.9. Pressure's not restoring, so car inspector checking out. Conductor's walking over.
0: All right, y'all, waiting. Emergency air is not restored. AMB 587.9. Car inspector's checking it out. Conductor's walking it. Is that all correct, over?
1: That is correct, over.
0: All right, y'all. Appreciate it.

0: car to the 605.
1: Jim, 605, over.
0: Can I get a three-step, please?
1: Yes, sir, three-step is provided. I am 605 with us.
0: Thank you.

0: so far. Are you getting anything on the bottom still, or are you still down?
1: Yeah, it's still down. The floor on the DP went down a little bit. It went from 120, it went down from 130 to

0: Come in there, 605.
1: 605, over.
0: You can drop car department 3-step.
1: Okay, all right, relation 3-step. In the car department.
0: You got air coming on the rear now?
1: Yeah, I got 61 on the rear, over.
0: Roger that, sir.
2: Come in, twin.
1: Talk to me, twin.
2: You say at Albany Avenue?
1: Yes, yeah, I fit taxi gear.
2: If you want to just hang right here while you're building your air back up and all, I'll just come right here to see where you at.
1: Okay, all right.

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M5-1510, is that y'all? Alright, fellas, my plan was to leave you there because there ain't nowhere to put you. Haywood's taken, Rush Junction's taken. M605 was coming out, but then he went into emergency. So you guys be sitting there until I can get him north of y'all. Yes, sir, they got the crew down there helping them. They got vehicles. Hopefully we still get it figured out here from them. I got a 743, he's back at Osier Field, he's a little guy, so I might just blow him by you and get him up to substance. Yep. Alright, folks, appreciate it. JD out.

0: 258 town.
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1: Right over over 3 yards, 13 permission on that tunnel towards that big car living out.
0: All right.

0: Y2 feet in the infield, Ricky. Have you talked to Ricky, Chris?
1: Yeah, he's right here behind me.
0: He dropped off my radio.
1: What? He said you need him to bring your radio.
0: Yeah, he was supposed to hand it to me down on his west end.
1: Oh, he's on the west.
0: Thank you.

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1: Yes, ma'am, please.
0: All right.

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0: 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Were you all trying to buzz me up earlier?
1: No.
0: Okay. How's it going out there?
1: I'm swinging a and now to get on right orbit, get a little bit of

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2: All right, they're loading up now.
1: All right. I should be pulling up by the same time you get out there.
2: All right.
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0: 60, I-126, got approached on the side looking for the 3140 single main. 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
1: Where are your brakes for that? I got 3 7.
2: I get a brake. Yeah.
0: 126, 8 hours.
3: All right, I'm out here to make you there short.

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0: Come out this 4, you're back in 3 on that other power.
1: Mission out.

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0: 75, Toyo, 74, left tail, clear eyes, left tail.
1: Yeah,
0: 9-3.
2: Are y'all ready to line out of row 3, R 13, missed to the shot. Look out.
1: All right. Hey, you can cut it, will you, Ed?

0: No, fine. You good with them, Mark?
1: 73 track.
0: Hey, down, Marlo.
2: Trap. I see you made it back already.
0: Hey, boy, turn and burn. Yeah, one more trip in it, probably.
3: Time missing.
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0: 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Man, oh man.
1: All right.
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0: 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CSXT 3409, Torres releasing my authority on all tracks from the switch north end of Nayland to the switch south end of Nayland.
1: 9953299 Torres, North Baylor, South Baylor, release. You go that Mr. Engineer.
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0: 0131 WMS. Alright, I got a...
1: Give me a report, Bob, first.
0: Alright, give me 1 second.
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1: Did y'all handle that switch at night room?
0: We did, it was a reverse and left reverse at 1835.
1: You say you want to report by the 600, is that right on?
0: That's right.
1: 99589 10 3049 4S 1000 AN 600.0
2: Richard there, Mr. Williams,
1: you got that 600 on?
2: The engineer William Curl.
1: 0133 WMS.
0: 0133 WMS.
1: And then, how many engines and cars are leaving out there?
0: I got 2 engines and 172 cars. That's right, that's going to be at AN593.1.
1: And the north end car?
0: The CSX T299148, and that's at the 595.1.
1: Try it again, what's what mile post?
0: 595.1.
3: Got your 494 track 63 with that 3188 liter motor. Thank you.
1: North end 299148 at the 595.10.
0: That is correct. 2 engines, 172 cars. South end CSX T3409 at 593.1. North end is a CSX T
1: 299148
0: at the 595.1.
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1: at 0134 WMS.

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0: dispatch, Jacksonville.
1: I-126
0: left, Mo. I-126-11, go ahead there.
1: I got Hagum in the meat zone duty at 01 o'clock, bullet number 666-59. They've got 61 loads, no empties, tons 11,669, length 12,861, PTC's up running, TO's up running, 3,500 gallons of fuel in them and no restrictions. Ready to go.
0: All right, ready to go. Be signaling the keys from my side, but make sure you talk to the GV dispatcher. He's got restricted speed message to give you.
1: All righty then. All
0: right, thank you, dispatcher. GV dispatcher, Jacksonville.

0: Thanks, Bob.
1: I'm 126 Lemony. I got the 3140 LH Meeks. I'll be copying. Is that correct, though?
2: That is correct, though.
1: All right, Mr. Meeks, what's my post, though?
2: We at the AN587.Zegra.
1: All right, here we go. EC1 number 99951. That's 99951. Today's date is 09-12-26. Y'all are at the AN587.0. I'm at I-126-11 with a CSXT-3140. LH Meeks copying. Circle line 11. Do not exceed restricted speed. It's between the AND 587.9. That's 587.9. And the AMB 586.9. 586.9 on the number one track. Count previous train in emergency.
2: I understand we got EC1 number 99951. Today's date 9-12-26, location AMD 587.0. Train is the I-126-11 with the 3140 Meeks on the copper circle line 11. Do not exceed restricted speed from the AMB 587.9. To the AMB 586.9 on the number one track on account of previous train in emergency.
1: Yes, sir. That's all correct. 99951, okay and effective. 0141, dispatcher SRS, sir.
2: 040141 SRS, over.
1: Yes, sir. Here you go. Signal indication, folks.
2: All right. They had the way over yet?
1: Yeah, they're out the way.
2: All right, here we go with them.

0: 24 to 1, 126. Medium clear, southwest, going around the 97 with the 31 folded northbound.
1: SATM, 6-0-4, level 8, 5-5, got approach limited to Astoria, northbound.

26, got a median clear. Rice Junction, going down to number 1 track with the 3140, northbound.

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0: 126 clear lane number one, 3140 northbound.
1: CSX equipment defect detector. 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Total axle 8.46. 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
2: 6:03 AM, 6:04, 11:55. Got 11 approach, 11 a story. Going main number one, no defects, northbound.

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Repeat, no defect, total axles 782. Detector out.

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1: CSXM 604, 11 inches, CSXC 525, A Pro, South Way, cross track 1, northbound.

0: I know y'all about 12 grand. Y'all got DP y'all head in. Anything on the head won't fit through the tunnel.
1: You can just say, I didn't see nothing. 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Yeah, a little over 12,000. A little over 6,000 ahead of the DP.
0: All right.
1: 6186 be exact, ahead of DP. And then it's 12... 64.

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1: CSXJD starts calling I-126-11, CSXT-30-140, over.
2: I-126, over.
1: Yes, sir, is y'all taking any exception going through that restricted speed there, over?
2: That is correct, over.
1: You did not take exception, correct, over?
2: We didn't see anything.
1: Okay.

0: Got a bowl unit there. Just take about down there. I think Ricky's gonna come pick y'all up. Ricky or Cole's gonna come pick y'all up.
1: No, we ain't.
2: Repeat. No. Defects. Total. Axles. 5, 8, 6. Detector out.

0: 208 now. Yeah, where do you need me now?
1: Thanks, 61, I need a ride from the B tire.
0: Oh, I

0: approach San Cruz, I am going. I want to go to the
1: Yeah, it's good. I think that's the 9 set. So, yeah, I think they got another engine they're going to put on the west end of it.

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All right, Tito's running you 30. You could be doing 60, so. 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
0: Yeah, I don't know what's going on. Y2 1 0.
1: Y250 11.
0: Y250 11. All right, stand by.
1: That's right. We load up on the 649.
2: Dispatch in Jacksonville, over.
3: Yes, Ram 604. They got a sign. He's engine down outside the yard. I'm going to read you this form here real quick, though.
2: All right, go ahead.
3: We're at the ANA 588.2 to the ANA 590.5 on the number one track. We got 12,064 feet, 11,209 tons. Freight, 208 cars, two engines. We got two handbrakes applied to the cars, one locomotive. Tangent track flat, it's clear. At 09-12-26, 02-12, J.R. Brown, and the reverser will be on the engine.
2: All right, copied all of that. I appreciate it.
3: All right, thank you, bud.
2: That's right, sir. Yeah,
0: make it easier. I'm going to apply you to this 649 then. Let's see. Is Giddens copying over?
4: That's correct. Giddens on the copy.
0: Both of y'all, man.

0: Good morning, sir.
1: How are we?
0: Living the dream, baby, living the dream.
1: Could be digging ditches for a living.
0: Damn right. Could be in that damn bike pack.
1: Exactly.
2: You know, ain't gonna be swapping out at Brunel.
3: I'm going to assume so. They ain't brought them down yet. I'm going to make the strong assumption they probably will. That'll be a minute, because they're waiting on 743 and 209 to pass by, so it's probably going to be a minute for they swap out.
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0: Intersect the 05, 15, 10. 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
1: Rick, how much you charge a man that has a Crofton biker nowadays?
2: Woo! I don't know. What they charge now, the stall mix.
1: I said, how much would you charge a man?
2: Oh, it'd be at least $75 a day.
1: That's right.

0: Reckon how much you charge a man that has a crop from backer nowadays?
1: Woo! I don't know what they charge now to saw that.
0: I said, how much would you charge a man?
1: Oh, it's at least $75 a day.
0: That's right.
1: Well, if that'd be a whole day, it'd probably cost him $200.
0: Yeah. I don't think I could make a whole day no more.
2: But first, hey, let me know, and I'll light you up when you're ready. Thanks, bud. Thanks, bud.
3: They had plenty of money.
1: Yeah, that's right.
0: Take two out, put one in.

0: You'd be wet by 7 o'clock.
1: That's right. Them first 10 stalks would be rough.
0: That's right. You'd be wet and sticky.

0: right, Doc, y'all got that marker with you.
1: All right, Pete, just y'all straight, let's get to it, man. Have a good morning.
0: All righty, Dean.

0: this and steak and shrimp they had up there tonight. Employee Appreciation Day was up there.
1: Were they giving out free shirts, size mediums only?
0: Yeah, they were small.
1: Wrap one around each arm. CSXPN 209 10 got a first light at Haywood on Zoom. 33 4 7.

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2: M209, over.
1: Yes, sir, y'all can start heading south. I see you're going 4 mile an hour now. They're going to end up swapping out over there at Astoria, over.
2: Okay, swapping out Astoria. Have a good morning.
1: You too, appreciate it.
2: You're welcome.
1: Check you out.
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1: That's a M64910. If we clear, I'll give it back to you, Bear.
0: Yeah, you clear.
1: I got EC1 number 99968, train ID M64910, engine 6, PSXT 3409, AL Gibbs on the call for release my authority on all tracks between SAS Ruskin and the switch south in the manor at 0235.
0: 9968,
1: M64910, 3409, Kids, SS, Russell, Switch, South End, Manor.
0: Mr. Engineer, you got that on?
1: That's correct, sir. 0234, 0234, WMS, though.
0: 0234,
1: WMS, thank you.
0: Thanks, man.

0: Anthea Cole.
1: Anthea Cole.
0: He bids at the moment.
1: Expand.
0: Got 209 at the service center, need a ride out to Astoria.
1: Yeah, when they make you pass Minshew, I'll start.
0: Caught you napping, all right.

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1: All right.
0: All right, thanks.
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Repeat. No. Defects. Total. Axles. 5. 8. 6. Detector. Out.

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0: 453, y'all clear to go east. 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
1: Sure, I understand. Thank you, sir.
2: Okay, there you go. 52, 34, south.

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0: 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Approach BDM, change down. Single man track one, that's 234, south.
1: Yeah, that's all right, 1310.

0: says that Camp 053 to HO.
1: Okay.
0: So the 053 want to come up north front today. He's seeing of the shop.
1: Mission out there, you stand up to your train, okay?
0: Yes, sir. Can you tell what shot we got?
1: What's that?
0: What shot we got?

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1: CSX Elm 5, 15, 10, no defects, boat slow, head to field, track 1.

0: Watch us this day, sir.
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0: Coming up to that east end of
1: Rose 7. 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
0: All right. 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

0: 5-15-10, Roger, on Daytona.
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0: 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Was it a,
1: 290185
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1: All right, 1836, recall. Look out for this radio.

0: That's how loud I'm. I'll check you in now for the 1836. Alright, I'll switch the line, clear ground, come back, 3 foot pickup under 4 miles an hour, 15 call.
1: JE, dispatch for Jacksonville, over. JE, dispatch for Jacksonville, over.
2: We're still picking up this one car at Albany. Over.
1: Yeah, you'll pick up that car, and then you'll go in the same in Homestead, and I guess we'll play it by ear from there, and we cross it jammed up.

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0: clear.
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1: Up, Robin.
2: Yeah.
0: 5-3.
3: Oh, no, call me, Tom.

0: pass the run for 250.
1: I'm locked the block, man.
2: Hey, yes, sir. Coming up here to Morningside. 183 cars, head in power. 35 minutes left to work.
3: Not bad, man. I get you in 6. Stop. I get 36 inches. I just said up, right here, down, point. Up, right here. Start on back, 20 cars.
1: On the car, you're up, guys.

0: 20, would that pull the number 66711? Got 117 loads showing one empty. 9776 on the front, 12, 718 on the length. On a key train, those three future CTO load up, ready to go south.
1: Roger, that's 6711.
2: All right, and is the bald one first?
0: Yeah, that's right. The pigs are on the bottom, so if we could, we'll just pull in and run around it, get the pigs, and then go to Moncrief.

0: Good morning, Nick.
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1: Yeah, that's right.
0: Was it running?
1: No, it wasn't running.

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1: On the floor, let's see.
2: Four line LP 13.
1: That's fantastic. Look in the head, 18, 36, 36, 36.

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1: 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That said, I ran from it, but it was dead.
0: Did the alerter make all this noise?
1: Say again, now. Did the alerter make all this noise?
0: No, I didn't have a problem with that.
1: That's the alerter.

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1: That was pretty cool.

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0: 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Clear my way, 6 on the pickup, clear on 10.
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0: guys out. I'll be able to reset it in just a minute. 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

0: 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Here they come, sir.
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1: There, Reaper Car, East Most out. That should be the East Most Car, Hello Nine.
2: Go ahead.
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1: What was that?
2: I'm at the service center.
1: We'll come to the east end of South 40 yard over here, 443, please.
2: All right.
1: 515 over.
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1: Knock the brakes off. Start coming this way. North Connection Road 2. 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
3: 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Here we go. Appreciate it.

0: All right, 1836, I understand you said leave 3 steps in the clear. Well, come to 3 calls, come over.
1: Yeah, 8 hours. Are you doubling out on the south side?
2: Yeah, they already doubled out. I just made a ride to the east.
1: All right.

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3: Yeah, the EC1 number 70004.
2: That's my 9, looks like a 4. I got it. Or my 4 looks like a 9. I got it.
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2: 358 GS
3: Wireline. All right, here we go.
1: All right. That's a good brake release. Clear off. Upper rider. Swing me up.
0: I'll be at 4 miles out.
1: Let's
0: get out.
1: All right. Copy that. Holding them on the floor.
2: 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North end of Braganza, side main, northbound out.

0: 方便随着一条黑座来了。
1: Sir,
0: heading toward the light.
1: And he's on around here to the buggy crossing. We'll hang out here for a second until I figure out what they're going to do with this tool later begins.
0: Okay, yes, sir.

0: dispatcher, James Over. GE, dispatcher, James Over.
1: Yes, sir. This is FOP 3, 12, window.
0: Yeah, go ahead, over.
1: FOP 3, 12, with dispatcher 6632. Hold on, 6682. Eden Henderson. I got two engines ahead of you. 1836, 3464, over 4,800 gallons of both head air power. They come to 6227, believed to be at 3869. I can take the order of dream. Could not know the head. All tests is done. Just waiting on the signal.
0: All right, you signal indication, over.

0: 453 to 8 Tower. He act like he gonna give us a signal.
1: Line out to line 210 area 61. Yeah, you ain't gonna be gone. Ain't gonna be able to get you anywhere. 208's coming down Braganza. I guess they gonna, I don't know if they gonna stop them at Brunel, if they gonna bring them all the way across. And I got 604 tied down on the number one.
0: Okay, okay. Yeah, he was, I don't know what he was talking to me. I did my briefing. He's like, I got a light for you, bro.
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1: 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Bye.

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1: 409, Derek Wayne.
0: All right.
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0: 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Now, Brad, get ahead, just a track, then left in the clear on that 5-2-3-4. Now, I'm 32 for that 5-2-3-4.

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1: Well, I think the one. Brigands at DD, northbound out.

top 15 service center formidable. 15 coming to you west, Yelp west, Gate 3 units, though. Right, stand by for the 5-15.

0: until they got an approach limited to Astoria. CSXT 5358 track, main track northbound out.
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0: 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I call that a crew out there to meet you at Jamestown.
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3: 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I'll get them once I drop off of 409.
0: All right.
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0: GM 691, over.
1: Yes, sir, 691, we got a car headed home, said everything. Me and my conductor, we were talking, and, yeah, we just really rather just go on into the yard and put off.
2: Quick line, right back here.
1: Worth a try.
0: Yeah, I've had several requests. Wheat Cross is a bit of a shambles right now.

0: is that an M208?
1: M208, go ahead.
0: Is that there's one to take his Jane time to swap out with the crew there. JD gonna be right on that side.
1: Yeah, you got lights there.
0: All right, go ahead and take the light and on the other side on the city.

0: 4443, you can make the way to that south connection, 820 south connection.
1: Okay, well, I'm here in just a second.
2: 195.

0: Yeah, it's actually this Pope's 312 stock at a Y. It's 1836. Engine up.
1: Like Silent Hill up in this yard now.
2: Can't hear you, so foggy outside.
1: Right.

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1: Go ahead.
0: Your light is fishing out your west end there, over, sir.
2: Here we go, 644.
0: Good to go on the 644, thank you, sir. If you're going to holler at 8 tower, I'll be right back with you. At 644 Rush Yard, 8 Tower Old.
1: Hey, sir.
0: Sir, got permission out in the west end of the shop, like permission to do the tone to our train, over.
1: Not permission out the west end, permission on the tunnel to your train, line yourself T12 when you get over there.
0: T12, thank you, sir.

545. 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

You're on the 45-45. So you're on the 45-45. 4,800 gallons. They've got saltwater leaching. 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
0: Stopping on the 45, 45.

0: 7, clear 2. This is Elliot and Hires. Y'all good till 7 in the morning, is that correct, sir?
1: Yes, sir, that is correct. Over.
0: All right, let's see. What'd you say that bulletin was, though?
1: That's number 3, the 66144, the 66144, I think you showed this to that,
0: showing an L-795. Alright, here we go. So the 66144, we'll activate that on the M80211 at 0508, dispatcher SRS Sierra Romeo Sierra.
1: Yes,
0: sir, that's correct.

0: 45.
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0: ground in the clear, 4, 45, 45. Way across service center, over.
1: Go ahead.
0: Figure your West ND rudder, sir. Have a good day.
1: Thank you, sir. You have a good day. Well.

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1: That's right.
0: Alright, I'm heading to the service center. I'll wait on y'all.

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Yeah, once y'all lift,

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1: M208-11, dispatch.
0: M208-11, go ahead,
1: we swapped out, we ready to roll. We got a job briefing, got engines 5358, 5323, Turner and Willis on duty at 0215, dispatch bulletin 66740, leaving with zero loads, 89 empties, 4649 on the tonnage, 8515 on the length. We have sufficient power. Fuel in this leader is 3,700 gallons. Not a key train, no restrictions, no working route. We have PTC, we have TO, not a DP train with a good calendar day inspection.
0: All right, got all that. Plenty of power, fuel, signal indication.
1: Signal indication.
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1: D-509-12
2: is in that engine.
1: D-501-12,
2: that's right, over on this 409.
1: Alright, what sense y'all got over?
2: 66773.
1: Alright, that is a good set. Chiller is activated on the D-501-12 at 0525. Buzz up that JE dispatcher. Here, let me, since I got you on here, let me just do. I'll make him activated on that 409 since y'all are getting on that guy. All right, so 525, 66773 is activated on M40909, dispatcher SRS.
2: All right, 0525 activated on the 409 SRS, so yeah, we will holler at JU.
1: I appreciate it.

0: 49 right short, Echo.
1: Go ahead.
0: How long before you ready for us now? We buzzing up here.
1: Can't be a second here, Mon. I gotta get this 9 going and this 12 going. I'll be able to get y'all in here.
0: Gonna be
1: long, I think I got it.
0: Alright, gonna be a
1: yes, sir. I got 100 on this cut and 100 on the other cut.

0: Right, switch your line. Hey, here, 10-10-45-45.
1: Over.
2: Gee, this is the 501-12 on this M40909. We called the JD. He's already got us active on the train, but just talked to the yard. He said it's going to be a minute. He's got to hump another track before we can come in, but we are loaded up, ready.
1: All right, loaded up, ready. I just waiting on the okay from Waycross.
2: Ain't that unusual.
1: Oh, yeah. All right, we'll get going when we can.
2: All right, thank you.
1: Hey, dispatch Jack Fuller. One at a hotel.
3: Fit in here?
1: Yeah, it should be right out wall to wall.
3: You can't even see that bottom, though.
1: I can't see much. I can see it coming up to the, coming up to row 6 right there. Your bottom just now clearing up the, like coming onto the freight lead, north connection right now and just cleared the circuit.
3: All right, good deal.
0: Four more, 45.
2: Pack it in there, Vince.
0: Two more, 45, 45.

0: 358, North End.
1: Yeah, it's pretty foggy down here if you want to hold back. I'm about to show you up back. That'll be it.
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0: 51, y'all got about one more up there. Y'all still creeping on them.
1: No, I probably got about 1.5 before I hit that switch.
0: Y'all need about half a car to clear up down here. Y'all, I don't know how far that you are off that circuit, right? If I don't want to, I'll tie it down right there, and I'll just peel that bottom car off. 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About sitting right there in the middle of a wreck.

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0: Is he swapping out?
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0: All right. Send your leaf to get to 10 through Brunel, please.
1: All right.

0: 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Detector out.
1: 2811. 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
1: I'm moving on the bottom, probably about another set of trucks there, 61. Probably anywhere in there will do.
0: More, 3.
1: I'm off. 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I'm going to stop again. I'll bust y'all out of here real quick.

0: Drop three, hold it, swing. Yeah, can I ease up on this frog right here, this switch, and not mess your circuit up?
1: I'm unsure. I don't know how far that circuit is, to be honest with you there. You should be able to.
0: No, I was just going to break loose, but I just didn't want to mess your circuit up.
1: So I'm about to get him to ease it back in the head real quick, and I'll get you out of there.
0: All right. Break it away over there, C2.
1: Hold on.

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0: when they clear up, you get out. He's off my circuit.
1: Yeah.
0: All right. All right, line up row 6, XO2 T21 at Shaw, looking out.
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1: 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Bit 358 North 1. Three steps flat on me, 45-45.

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0: motive.
1: And 644-12 there. 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
2: Major.
1: Pastor, yes, sir. We're all solid, ready to put pull up and set this car over. Ready for us to make this move.
2: 1213 towards that freight leak.
1: 1213 freight leak. Thank you.
3: Yes, sir. 73.
0: Okay. Really going on.

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Detector out.

mile an hour on the 45, 45. Hey, yeah, 45, 45.

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I'm going to AM 576.

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1: No defects. Repeat, no defects. Total axle 3.

6 mole, 45, 45. Four more, 4, 45, 45.

0: SHAM 210-12, over.
1: 210, over.
0: This is inbound or outbound crew, over.
1: Inbound crew just stepped up here.
0: So this is the inbound or outbound crew I'm speaking with, over.
1: Correction, outbound crew, we just stepped up, over.
0: All right, give me a buzz, get ready for a briefing. Thank you, over.
1: I'll call you here shortly.
0: That's right.

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1: 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Once you get them 210 back, there's a should be a 144 ready to ride back out to Brunel also.
0: All right, we're pointing there now.

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0: detector. 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No defects. Repeat. 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Total axles 368. Detector out.
1: What'd your last say?
2: Right over the switch.

0: 6 to answer, no.
1: M210-12, ready for the precinct.
0: Yep, M210-12, guys, you got that. Dispatch bulletin 66785, Sharp and Muck, on duty 0332 and 733-2760. 0027 is 5528 tons. 10,206 feet, enough force pocket to Manchester, no defects, too much out of effort, not a key train, no restrictions, PDC working. 12 burners county inspected, all hit in power, no addition, Manchester, correct though?
1: That's right, no TO with that, but everything else is good.
0: You got tracking number, over?
1: On the phone right now.
0: Get the tracking number now, over?
1: No, he's on the phone right now.
0: What did the inbound crew say about it, over?
1: They said it didn't work for them.
0: Did you get a tracking number happened in route, or what'd they say, over?
1: He said it just came up.
0: Okay, y'all about to pull over?
1: Yeah, that's right.
0: You're probably only going to get a restricted signal here to South Y because the traps got set there last night on the diamond, over.
1: All right, copy that.
0: Okay, all right. Here we go north, guys. How much fuel you got, over?
1: 4,800 on the lead.
0: All right, here we go north, guys. Like I said, you're probably only going to get a restricted there to South Y because the traps got set, probably. Thank you, over.
1: All right, send in the cash. Have a go.
0: Thank you, Spatcher out.

0: 644, Reichard 8 Tower. Over.
1: Yeah, Tower.
0: Can you get us a swing light out here, get this light on, though?
1: The pool will go on to Brunel to swap out, though.
2: All right, he gets out of the way, we'll pull it down there, Robbie.
1: Thank you. Chase Petra.
0: 644, go ahead, sir. We can do it, we'll do it right here. Hold.
1: I want 44 to that 8 tower, over. Right there. Well, 44, this 2-team gets out of the way, we'll be pulling down to a Brunel.
3: That's right.
0: All right, ID number should be 5944, correct? All right, armed on the head in, 72. Over.
2: I ain't knocking them off.
3: RBTI James.
2: Good.
3: 144 will go to Jamestown instead, not Brunel.

0: Dispatcher to I-144-12, over. Dispatcher I-144-12, over.
1: Go ahead, over.
0: Apparently they want you to go to Jamestown to swap out. We'll go to Jamestown to swap, over.
1: Alright, Jamestown.
0: Alright, dispatcher up. Dispatcher M-210-12, over. M-210-12, over. Y'all pulling north, over.
2: Yeah, we just now started moving, brakes off.
0: What's that, over?
2: Yeah, we just started moving north. Brake has released, over.
0: Alright, dispatcher.

0: I'm 494 today, Tal.
1: Hey, Tal.
0: Yeah, this power's not DP capable. Are we leaving those pigs?
1: Can run head in there, 494.
0: Yeah, I mean, but with 16,000 tons, so with those pigs.
2: Show and load now, Austin.

0: T10 there, 494. There's going to meet the pigs there on T10.
1: All right.
0: We'll have a work at order here shortly.
1: You, we get another work order?
0: Yeah, he's updating it. You want to have either bring one out there to you or more likely what will happen.
1: All right.
2: Coca-Cola plant.
1: Yep, 494 to service center.
2: Go ahead, 494.
1: We ready to come out of this. I guess we'll come east out of this 63 and then go west. Over.
2: All right, here's going east and west, over.
1: All right, I'm getting an occasional antenna message on my radio there. Is everything good with it?
2: Yes, go ahead, buddy.
1: Tower.
0: Hey, Tower.
1: Yeah, we good to come out west end then through the tunnel.
0: Seven, eight, seven, two, north,

0: 94, y'all still on there?
1: That's right.
0: All right, roll, just roll back over to 32. I think they're going to have some kind of, I think they're going to switch off power or something like that. He's on the phone with them right now.
1: To 494 to service center.
2: 494
1: over. Yeah, what they said something about y'all going to add another engine or switch the power?
2: Yeah, we're going to have you cut away from that 3378, and we're going to put one out of the ladder of DP capable engine. Y'all can couple it, DP it up, head out here. They've got to have DP on.
1: Okay.
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1: Sir, 644, here's JD.
0: 644, go ahead, over.
1: We're going to sell the 2X while my conductor's making it to the head end there, over. You got Mr. Keel, Mr. Shingles on here. Three big engines, the CSXT 4545, 834, 939, all up fueled, fresh, ready to go. Let's see, you got 5,169 tons, 90 cars, we sent one out here. Length, we're going to say 5,919. 70 loads, 21 empties there, boss. We ready to go north, be ready for it.
0: Yes, sir. All right, plenty of fuel, plenty of power. PTC and TO are good to go. Engines are calendar date. Y'all are doubled up. As soon as the conductor gets to the head, you're going to be ready to roll.
1: You have no trip optimizer there, boss.
0: Can't track a number, right?
1: No, it's just not available on this engine.
0: Oh, not installed. Okay. Hey, that makes a good day.
1: Yes, sir. I get buggy with it.
0: All right, come on. Let me know when your man's on the head and y'all are headed toward Jamestown, please.
1: On the head right now, over.
0: Well, come on, let's get out of this.
1: Thank you, sir. Here we go.

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1: Herbertville, CSAT 7332 North. I'm the truck.

0: Go ahead, Oak. We cut away from that engine there. We on the ladder here.
1: Hey, we swinging your motor.
0: I couldn't hear nothing you said.
1: We're swinging your motor up to 73 tracks, waiting on this other crew to clear up. I'll swing over. I'm down the ladder to you.
0: Okay.
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0: BSXJ, answer no.
1: I-144, 12 there, Jay. Hey, we ain't got no, we don't have no pictorial messages right there. What you want to do? You want to still go over there? I mean, is there any work authorities or anything?
0: I don't know. Let me look here, over.
1: Okay.
0: There's a 25 mile an hour divergent move, the south crossover at Rice Junction, but I think you're going straight. Other than that, I don't see anything there.
1: Gentlemen, D.
0: I talked to the JD. We don't see nothing out there you need because you're going to go straight across the Rice Junction. You probably got to put your PTC in a restricted mode or whatever it's just so it don't put you in emergency and suppression.
1: Okay, all right, got you.
0: All right, guys, I appreciate it. Dispatch. And you probably are going to get a restricted here at South Y there.
1: Yeah, we're going to stop right here at Brunel and put the restricted mode.
0: All right.

copy that. It's gonna be a 33-31.

0: 6 Forest Forward, straight approach, Herbertville, number 1 track, northbound direction, lead engine 4545.
1: Okay.

0: y'all get that engine length there and I'll link to it.
1: Copy that. Got the man going in between down there.
0: Yeah. This is 31, 88.

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1: All right, 3188, got this remote online.
2: Yeah,

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1: 8 Tower.
0: Well, good morning again. We got a light here at the Dairy Queen. I don't see nothing at Jenkins. You looking to get us in?
1: Yeah, 144 is crossing over. It should be your turn to come this way.
0: All right, we'll start heading that, easing that way over.

729 approach light, Astoria. Going to track 633 northbound.

0: approach to Menchu, CS-18-45, 45 Northbound, May Tri-County.
1: L729, approach light south, way cross, track 2, 3343 Northbound.
0: Approach.
2: SX detector, milepost 591.5. 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Repeat, no defects. Total axles 378. Detector out.
3: I'm good on about 10 points out.

0: up to 10-12, clear. The Bowling, northbound number one truck.
1: Dispatcher, L-7-29-11, over.
0: L-7-29-11, answering, over.
1: Yeah, you're probably only going to get a restriction at South Y because the traps got set on the diamond last night. I'm ready for you there, over.
0: I understand. Thank you, Rob.
1: All right, thank you, all, Spectra.

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2: Boy, 69311.
1: Yeah, we got a restricting at Satilla River. Are we following somebody on in, or do we need to hold back off of that crossing there?
2: Hold off of that crossing.
1: Hold and off of the crossing. Copy that.
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1: We ready to go west, man.
2: Westside through the tunnel. Here we go.
1: Put that DP on the tunnel there and grab them CTF and go back to the tunnel. That's okay.
2: I missed that. What'd you say?
1: Let's go drop the DP on the tunnel there and grab the CTF and then go back, grab that DP and then go down there and put the DP past F10 and cut it in down there.
2: Yes, sir. I got you. It'll be fine.
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1: Defect.
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2: All right. Told us to hold off a crossing down here at Oak Ridge, so I don't know whether we're going in or not.

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1: Okay, hang out right there. Let me finish up what I'm doing here and I'll get you rolling.

0: 644, clear signal from flight Bowen. CSXT 45, 45, northbound on the number one.
1: F-29, clear, Airmondale, track 1, 3343 north.

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0: 144, yes, sir. Good morning.
1: Hey, good morning, my friend. We got 40 low zero impact, 5,214 tons, 9,014 feet, 4,400 gallons of four locomotive, TOPTC access, ready to go north.
0: 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PTC and TO are good to go. Engines are calendar date, and as soon as you get right, okay to come on north, signal indication over.
1: Understand, okay to come on north, signal indication. Okay, we'll appreciate my friend. Have a good morning. 144412.

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1: F644, clear signal, Bowen, no fine. On the main, clear 6045.
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3: Yeah, we're just coming up on about an hour left, and I don't think there's any way we're getting this yard. It's just checking to see what the plan was, over.
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3: Right.
2: That's right.

0: Oh, I didn't know that was you back here, Commish.
1: Ho-ho! What's going on?
0: Oh, we didn't mean to cut you all this early in the morning.
1: Yeah, I said, man, we can't have nice things.

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2: 644, that's great. Clear to 6 6 6 6 6 6 6 6 6 6 6 6 6 6 6 6 6 6 6 6 6 6 6 6 6 6 6 6 6 6 6 6 6 6 6 6 6 6 6 6 6 6 6 6 6 6 6 6 6 6 6 6 6 6 6 6 6 6 6 6 6 6 6 6 6 6 6 6 6 6 6 6 6 6 6 6 6 6 6 6 6 6 6 6 6 6 6 6 6 6 6 6 6 6 6 6 6 6 6 6 6 6 6 6 6 6 6 6 6 6 6 6 6 6 6 6 6 6 6 6 6 6 6 6 6 6 6 6 6 6 6 6 6 6 6 6 6 6 6 6 6 6 6 6 6 6 6 6 6 6 6 6 6 6 6 6 6 6 6 6 6 6 6 6 6 6 6 6 6 6 6 6 6 6 6 6 6 6 6 6 6 6 6 6 6 6 6 6 6 6

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1: 49 Nilo.
0: What's y'all status, over?
1: Your best says stand by. Well, we got a light, I see it, but he says stand by.
0: Okay, dispatch up.
2: 378. Detector out.
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0: 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Can I take down to Central South Y, over?
1: Yeah, that's, you can do whatever you need to do. We're set still, but all right.
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0: Thank you. 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
2: All
3: right, Mary, you and Matt, look good. 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Y'all have a good one.
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3: 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ESX detector, mile post 591.5. 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Repeat, no defects. Total axles 376. Detector out. Text 2.
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5: 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Thank you.

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Milepost 616.00. No defect. Repeat. No defect. Total axles 378. Detector out.

0: southbound. It's 3425.
1: CFX detector, milepost 6060.

0: CFX detector. Milepost 606.0. No defects. Repeat. No defects. Total axles 412. Detector out.
1: L-1029, no defects. 6 7 half. 33 43 1.

0: 24/7, Galley, Brooke Haywood, number 2, Delta, Community
1: 7099, Southbound. Tower 124 is 12, Delta, Central Haywood, number 1, Engine 3425, huh?
2: LSAT 29, got a clear signal on Jackson 3343 North.
3: What you talking about?
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2: 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Hold it. 4-1 flat.

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0: We'll tie it down here on the siding yard. I was going to say the yard, so they'll send you a ride, over.
1: I appreciate it.
0: Thank you, CS6 Chase Petra.
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1: 11 8 Tower. Go ahead, M693 11.
0: Yeah, we got a light at the Satilla River Yorkies on up there to the Dairy Queen.
1: Yes, sir, please do.
0: All right, we only got like 40 minutes left.
1: Yeah, he's up there and tired out. 8 Tower, PTO.
2: Go ahead.
1: A crew at Dairy Queen and a crew at Homestead both needing a ride.

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1: 40, 53, 47.
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1: Morning 5, 3347.

0: was good at finding it, but close. Maybe I can fall back and see. Hey, you 4-9-4-8-7.
1: Hey, Dallas.
0: Hey, Rick, we're ready for you. FCC, I guess you need to hold up at the end of the stand.
1: Yes, sir. Right now, I got you lined all the way through the crash.
2: I can. Trying to wait.
0: Well, can I go there 8 hours to the pocket, or do I need to hold it tight on the a 10?
1: You can get in through the pocket if you fast.
0: Okay.
3: About five more clear that light, 5347.
0: 5347.
4: 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No rush. 5347. 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

0: under 4, 1760.
1: All right.
2: .409, I got one coming in 8. Let me get in clear and I'll get you rolling. Stand by for a second, please.
3: Old standby, Trish. Standing by.
2: Yeah.
4: 493 on point.

0: 493, so the trail sign at Homestead's tied it down now. There's one at Dairy Queen that the yard job's going to get on. I don't know if you're going to get in or not or get to Dairy Queen or not before you die. I hope you do, one or the other. I don't know the answer, though. If you don't get any further than Homestead, where would you stop at where somebody can get on you and you're off crossing, though?
1: Honestly, we're stopped right here in downtown Blackshear, right here at Main Street, the AN577.8. Worst case scenario, someone can just get on it right here.
0: All right. Well, we'll see what they want to do later. We got an hour and 20 minutes or less for us to figure it out. But I'll let you know later. Over.
1: I appreciate that, Robert.
0: All right. There's no other place if you come south for you to be off crossings unless you get to Dairy Queen, correct, though?
1: That is correct.
0: All right. Thanks. Chase Petro.
2: I don't think we'll have enough room to make this cut right here, so. I don't think we're going to have it. I'll get what I can.

0: Hey, Talion 409, come on to me, power cross over, fill up 10, change to 9.
1: All right, 409, fill up 10, change to 9, coming your way. Got to cover that 5347 here at Fernell Street. Come on, start easing on them. 5347, I'm clear. Get about three of them, we get gate down. All right.
2: All right, I'm riding 3 to get gate down.
3: I was checking on your time there.
1: See.
3: Okay.

0: Oh boy. If there's not a flag at 9, we'll stick at 9, please.
1: Gates down, crossing clear, 5347 miles. On them. A couple more, I'll catch up. You good for 20 cars.
2: Good 22, okay. Under 4,
1: 5347. I can't see. What'd you hear? What'd you say? Three steps, 3188.

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1: M69311, Ruff.
0: Go ahead, out.
1: Yeah, I've got a tie down here at Dairy Queen. Do you need all this information, or you...
0: Yeah, I guess so. Is 161 there now or not yet, over?
1: Nah, ain't nobody here.
0: All right, go ahead, over.
1: All right, AN-587 to the AN-584.5 main track. 10,663 on the length, 12,828 on the tons, freight train, 173 cars, 4 locomotives, 9 handbrakes on the cars, 4 handbrakes on the locomotives. Track is ascending. Clear weather, 9/12/26, today's date at 08:25.
0: All right, and who's, who am I speaking with, and is the reverser removed, over?
1: Got HV Ray, reverser is not removed.
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0: 9, hand brakes tied on, car is over.
1: Yeah, that's right. That's what it took. We on a hill.
0: And how many on the engines over?
1: 4.
0: All right, guys. I appreciate it. Over.
1: All right. Thank you, Rose. Here we go.
0: Peace. That's right.
2: Said something for 409. I didn't catch it.
3: No, sir. I'll stop at the 494.
2: Okay.

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0: 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Drive 4. Hi, that's all bringing it. They cut through the rail. It was off. We've had it verified. You know, this is probably clear.
1: Back it up 8 and looking for the derail.
0: Derail is off. It's off.

0: got a solid indication on that road being 19.
1: 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Showing a solid green locked up.
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1: 20,
0: 5347. You got me back, Keith, Matthew.
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0: 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Be under four.
1: I roll up five one more time. Have 80 and 5 93. Got 1 4, boom. Then I get a third takeoff. Got 3 3 3 3 3 3 3 3 3 3 3 3 3 3 3 3 3 3 3 3 3 3 3 3 3 3 3 3 3 3 3 3 3 3 3 3 3 3 3 3 3 3 3 3 3 3 3 3 3 3 3 3 3 3 3 3 3 3 3 3 3 3 3 3 3 3 3 3 3 3 3 3 3 3 3 3 3 3 3 3 3 3 3 3 3 3 3 3 3 3 3 3 3 3 3 3 3 3 3 3 3 3 3 3 3 3 3 3 3 3 3 3 3 3 3 3 3 3 3 3 3 3 3 3 3 3 3 3 3 3 3 3 3 3 3 3 3 3 3 3 3 3 3 3 3 3 3 3 3 3 3 3 3 3 3 3 3 3 3 3 3 3 3 3 3 3 3 3 3 3 3 3 3 3 3 3 3 3 3 3 3 3 3 3 3 3 3 3

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0: house moving to that service center over.
1: Service center.
2: Hey, Steve, we got five of them down there on the
1: east end. Okay. Huh? Alright, I'll do the base
2: fire. Okay. Ready to drop by east end, do real force for a second.
1: Yep, go with that.

0: Charlie, that last 20, 5, 3, 4, 5, 20, my...
1: BSXJ, answer, over.
2: Well, Rob, you got that Y-16112, see if we can get these bulletins activated for M69311.
1: All right, Marcel, hopefully get them 1900, you're on the M69311. You want to use that dispatcher bulletin 67136 with 32 messages to run as the M69311 in the Waycross, correct, though?
2: That is correct, Robin.
1: All right, okay, to do that at 843 RLF, over.
2: Oh, 843 RLF.
1: Give me go over his tie-down information with you, over.
2: That is correct. We're untying everything right now.
1: I have the tie-down information they gave me, so you want me to read it to you now, or you want me to do it later, over?
2: We have all the tie-down information. I believe it's correct, but you can verify.
1: 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Freight train 173 cars, 4 engines. It was ascending track. Weather was clear. Reverser was not removed. Had a total of 9 handbrakes tied on the cars. Total of 4 handbrakes on the engines, not on the cars, for on the engines, though.
2: That is correct. That's what I have.
1: All right, then. Let me know when you're ready to roll with PTC. Take care. All right, dispatch up.
0: Seven car, 5347.

0: 53, 4, 7, 3. 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
0: 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Ah, damn. Let it roll one more, 53, 47. Let's see where that lands when you get them down with the three step, 53, 47.
1: 53, 47. Ben, you gonna need another signal out there?
2: 5 by 10 or 12 cars from us,

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1: Six to one on this 409 finishes up. I'll holler at you and get you rolling. Stand by.
0: All right, thanks.
2: That's a good one. 5347, you'll have three.

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1: Yeah, I'm ready.
0: F-Fox, 504-023. 504-023.
1: Thank you.
0: Freestep, 53-47.
2: Freestep, 53-47.
0: All right, 53-47, I'm clear dropping that three step. I'm up and riding. Let's get ahead. 53-47,
2: get
0: there. Yeah, you're going to need, I don't know if you do have a lot, but you're going to need probably at least 10 or 12.
3: I hear you grinding, Raymond.
0: That's all I know.

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1: I think that'd be 347. I got a line.
0: All right.

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1: 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That'll do it, 5347. When you get them turned around, I'll be clear riding the point. 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

0: Hold on one second. 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

0: check, Jada. 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I'm going to get y'all a ride to go back to downtown Blackshear to get a 493 next. How's that sound, over?
1: I ain't qualified no Blackshear. You're on the wrong side. I'm a Fitzgerald.
0: You're a Fitzgerald crew. 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

0: James Spencer, M49312, over.
1: M49312,
0: let's go to Dairy Queen. We're going to move that 693 out of your way. We're going to Dairy Queen, over. 691.
2: Come on, Dick, you want to swing it towards Southway Cross? We're going to back it in. I got the swing you out of the way.
3: I understand. Swing towards Southway Cross.
0: 693, over. James Patrick, the Y-161 on the M693, over.
3: Y-161, over.
0: Come on south. We're going to swing you around south of Southway on the AN side over here, between here and the story, over.
3: All right, understand. Swinging around 780.
0: All right. I don't know when you'll actually shove in, but we're going to come on down and get out of the way so this front three can get to Dairy Queen, over.
3: That's family time.

Well, what? Season 3 is 85, 89, don't be rude. Turn to the local over.

0: Dispatchers, M494, 12, ready to brief with you.
1: All right. M494, 12, you got that. Dispatch bulletin 66928. Wright and Jones, 0545, you got 2-3188-3331, 96 loads, 70 empties. 16,247 tons, 11,284 feet, got enough horsepower to get the Charleston OD6 Supercharged of effort. Now to key train, no restrictions, PDC working, Trimble Workers County expected to have DP power, it's operational, plus regular approval 570.3. How much fuel you got, over?
0: I got over 4,000 gallons on both units, over.
1: All right, you got any work to do with McIntosh or Rail Link or South Over?
0: Yeah, we got 12 cars for Savannah Yard, over.
1: Set off 12 at Rail Link, okay. Or Golden Owls, I guess it's called now. All right. All right. And you said how much fuel over?
0: Over 4,000 gallons, over.
1: All right, I got one about to swing around, and then we'll get you a light here. We'll go out and go Brunswick Sub, over.
0: All right, 10-4.

0: dispatcher, M69311, you are pulling south, Predator. M69311, over.
1: M69311, over.
0: You are pulling south, correct, over.
1: That is correct, over.
0: All right, thanks, Petra. M49312, over.
2: 49312.
0: You are pulling south, correct, over.
2: That's right, over.
0: Thank you, Petra.

0: Frank, I'm all out of 9. I'll run you back through 12 and I'll use you a little more if there's H19. Well, your second and third engine go to H19. Your second and third, everything else goes to the shop.
1: The third one's gonna all go there then.

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1: Proceed.

0: some of this stuff down there at 819 and dig one out the middle and have you, and then the rest of the top of
1: the and all I know is I was told your second, third engine go to 819 and everything else goes to the house.
2: I'm pretty sure that bomb was a slug that goes with that third one there, Matthew.
1: Oh boy. All right, I'll tell them to dig into it a little deeper.
2: We already bagged in 12,000 foot. We all go to shop.
0: About one or two more there. He can light it there. I'm playing. 54.
3: There's a line of that ATI.
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1: Four 9312, into 5233, clear, south on Homestead, south.
2: Yeah, looking out for that 796, he's threatening to come out of the shop somewhere, or not 796, 646.

0: 7-7.
1: 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The two middle be good to set on H-19.
2: Gotcha, be careful.
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1: Thank you.
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0: This is Jansen, over.
1: 493-12, over.
0: Go ahead, over.
1: Yes, sir. We made it to Morningside Drive. 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
0: Hey, go ahead, over.
1: Alright. 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Pickle. And line 7, reverser, is not removed from the control of the locomotive, over.
0: All right, you said 2 handbrakes on cars and 2 on the engines, over?
1: That's correct, over.
2: Sure, yes, sir. Proceed.
0: On the car is all you needed and 2 on the engine. Is that right, over?
1: That is correct, over.
0: I appreciate it. Thank you, over.
1: All right, thank you. 492 out.
0: Dispatcher out.

0: 7950. When they do get through working, usually coupled up, we got to go to the bottom, cut the bottom 24 cars off, fold the pin, leave them on the west end.
1: All right, so that's loose left.
0: Thank you, sir. Yeah, I'm chasing a figure ship right now.

161, engines conductor, over. Roll over channel 14 real quick and tell Robbie I got a snapshot. I'll be back in just a minute.

0: slow approach lane. Just take the south of four, south of main track.
1: You're on the 493 at Morningside, over.
2: Hey, sir, 161's on that 693 11, split, you know, went in emergency when we stopped South Wake Grove, but the air is restored.

0: were you moving when you went emergency or stopped? Over.
1: We were coming to a complete stop and a snapshot, but the air is restoring.
0: What speed were you going? Over.
1: 4 mile an hour.
0: All right, let's see here, guys. What milepost is your head in? Over.
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0: mile an hour, what was your throttle position, over?
1: It was an idle.
0: Well, what about your brakes, the minimum service or what, over?
1: Yes, sir, first click, minimum service.
0: I guess you're using PTC and TO, and PTC did not put you in emergency, correct, over?
1: That's correct, PTC did not put me in emergency.
0: They're immediately fully restored, over?
1: That is correct, fully restored now.
2: Morning, side, pick up a crew, please. Thank you.

0: back home.
1: So they tied to the wire 161 over. 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You got your line in the south connection through the power crossover, R12. We'll fill up R12. What don't fill, we'll send over an R11. 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

0: 7406, total of 35 messages. Got 3 inches today, 7303 in the lead, 5436 second out, 7442 third out, 4,000 gallons apiece. 27 loads, 87 empties, total of 114 cars, 6,026 tons, 7153 length. Plenty of fuel, plenty of power for the train, no restrictions, no working route, calorie space put out by the engineer, TO at the PTC at the door.
1: Roger, ready to copy?
0: Yes, sir, got a milepost AN592.0, and I got a trainee going to take it over.
1: Let me know when he's ready.
0: All right, he's ready.
2: Lay it on me, 161.
1: It's going to be AC1 number, 70309. Date is 9-12-26. 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Circle 1A. Operate main track. North direction. From SAS. Ruskin. Main track. GNAS. GNF interlock. Main track. Circle line 11. Do not exceed. Restricted speed. At milepost. AN 634.0. On main track. Account switch, left, reverse, at south end, Naylor, and permission to operate the switch, AM634.1, over.
3: At will, Daytona.

0: I've got that EC1 number, 703-09-09-12-26. Location is AN592.0. Train ID M64612. Engine number CSXT7303. Employee on the copy is Jay Kilgo. Hook line 1A, main track, short direction from the SAS Ruskin main track to the NAS GF interlocking main track. Circle line 11, do not exceed the restricted speed. The from the AN634.0 main to the south end of the Naylor switch of M634.1. And we have permission on the switch of that AN634.1.
1: Roger, okay, in effect, 1021, dispatcher C, RM, Charlie, Ryan, Michael.
0: 1021, CRM. Thank you.
1: Roger. All department off the south there.
2: Yes, sir, that's right on the south side.
1: Here we go.

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1: Hey, Bob.
0: Hey, that train at 48, they ready to go?
1: They haven't called me yet. They should be loaded up, though.
0: All right, I need them out of the way. I need some room.
2: Service Center Foreman, we on board. We ready to back out of here in just a second.
1: All right, 601.
2: Correct.
1: All right, y'all clear to go west and get ready.
2: All right, clear to go west. Get ready. Take it now.
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0: Calling back one more time at Nichols.
1: We
0: had it. All right,
1: thank you.
0: 601 8 Tower.
1: 8 Tower. Loaded up on board here in the service center. Pushing to come out. Pitch our train over in F9, I think it is.
0: All right, so come on through the tunnel to the train.
1: All right. Which way we lining up today?
0: T12, please.
1: 12 on outbound. Thank you now.
0: Yes, sir.
1: 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The radio on the 7325. We got permission on the tunnel. We're lining up our T12 to get out of here.
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0: So, one in service center.
3: Wait up.
0: Yes, sir. My conductor just informed me that there is a blue flag on that west end of the 64 track, and we just had a set of units just pulled in from the east end in front of us. Oh.
3: Yeah, that's who's got a flag there. I'll tell this guy that lock you just minute.
0: All right, understand.
2: So you might as well grab your body. I got to make room before I can get that 12,000-foot train in there anyway.
4: Understand.

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1: Yeah, man, line down 220 back to the shop.

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1: 143-11, cars, we'll swap you out.
0: We'll swap it out. Here we go.

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Roger, clear on track. 5 on the lookout. 17-25 out.

0: casa, Mel.
1: Yeah, we'll go to Channel 1. You know, we got to get this switch back whenever I show them in here.
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0: Via 78, aisle 143, 11, over.
1: 311, over.
0: South 14, I'm going to give you EC1, over.
2: I'm 143-11 there, dispatcher. We on this channel with you. He told us to go get the cars ready to swap out. We need to EC1 up between his cars there.
0: Are you swapping out on the Fitzgerald side, over?
2: Yes, sir. That's what he told us to do.
0: All right, well, then never mind if you're not coming over here, over.
2: All right, boss man. No problem. We just wanted to make sure we're all on the same page.
0: All right, chase batch route.
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0: JGM 646, over. 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
1: I did, we're going over to see you right now.
0: Okay, all right. 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

0: 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Go ahead, over.
1: Bring 74 to the derailleur. Tie down to East Post.
0: All right, I understand 74.

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1: 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He'll meet you down there somewhere and help you out. 795, I'm sorry. 795, your ride's coming.

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1: Hey, 6-0-1-12.
0: Yeah, just passed the track 9 we're supposed to be picking cars out of. And we have a car in front of the cut that I'm supposed to be picking up, and it's not a part of the cut. What do you want me to do with it?
1: Put it in Z09 for me, please.
0: Alrighty.

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1: Go ahead, huh?
0: Drop that east end for us.
1: Alright, it's going down. I'll tell you, I was on the west end.
2: 34,

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1: Thank you.
2: Yes, sir, matter of fact.
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1: David Turner, over.
0: I had a train go to emergency on number 2 track a little bit ago, if you can check it out for me, the ANA 588.1 to the ANA 590.1 on 2 track. Make sure the train's okay out with the next train, don't have to go straight to speed, over.
1: Yeah, it was 588.1 to the 589.1, what's your name?
0: .1 to 590.1.
1: Yes, sir, I will check that out for you.
0: Thank you, Spectra.

engineer in the dice. Yeah. 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

0: All right, I understand lined up good for eight of them. You're going to catch up with one. I'll be a 4 mile an hour. We on that catch up, 7266. Rochelle, you on the engineer board or you on the conductor board? No, I'm assigned to 161. It's just they picked me up today and said I have an engineer. Ah, okay.
1: Probably cleared SAS Southwide, number one track, going from NAS Rise Junction, number one, to SAS Astoria, number two, leaving the Fitzgerald sub, going to the Jessup sub. Southbound.
2: 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Here we go.

0: you decided to explain it to your code.
1: Hey, I 143 Lev, ready for job briefing, over.
0: I'll take it. What you got?
1: McGee and Dormany, on duty 1030, dispatch bulletin number 67504. Got 18 loads, 0 empties, 2875 on the ton, 3192 on the length, PTC PO working with head end power with 2 inches, PSHT 3077, 3700 on the fuel. Sorry. The leaders are 7106 with 4,000 gallons. The second one's a 3077 with 3,700 gallons. Ready to go south.
0: All right, you got plenty of fuel, enough fire for your tonnage. PTC and TO look like they're good to go. Engines and calendar date, y'all on board and ready to roll.
1: That is correct, sir.
0: All right, okay, 440 stand, signal indication. I'll let that JE know you're ready.
1: All right, appreciate it, JD.
0: Yeah, man. Y'all have a good trip.

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1: 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Just talk to MTO. 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
1: All right, he'll be ready when he gets up here.
2: 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Terminate that 2725.

0: 690 to Ryan Service Center. Go ahead, alright, coming out the fuel track lead, and I guess we have to go out the east, or out the easy route.
1: Alright, stand by for this. It's going to be blocked on the ladder. It's going to be a little while. Give me a minute.
0: M690, right side 8-0.

0: Is there something open on the local yard?
1: Yes, sir. T20 open all the way down.
0: Appreciate it. We're going that way then.
1: Here we go.
2: 1900, is that right, over?
0: No, sir. 0900.
2: All right, wait a minute. So I'm sure McCraney's only get those 1900. That's false. McCraney's on duty at 9 o'clock for real. No deadheads, over.
0: That's right. I did get a deadhead here.
2: All right, so McCraney, what time are you good till, over?
3: 690. M690, right, sir, center.
4: Yes, it's high. It's going to be a minute before I get you out of East End. I got about 3 different moves going out here on the ladder right now.
3: We decided to go out the west. We're going to go to the local yard.
4: All right, y'all are clear to go west then.
3: We're going west. Thank you. 690 out.
0: 7 this morning for 9 there, Robbie.
2: All right, so what, are you good till 1900 or are you good till 9 o'clock tonight, over?
0: 9 o'clock, 2100.
2: All right, so both of y'all get the 2100. Is that true, over?
0: That's right, sir.
2: All right. Both of y'all are good to 2100, 079512, and you've got dispatcher bulletin 67414. Leon McCraney for 0900, 2 into 3406, 75700, 61 lows, 46 degrees, 96, 61 times, 17, 41 feet. Now, for us, while you're at the Moncrief, no respects, never shot ever, not a kick train, no restrictions, pity, so work into your own but it all in the power, no addition to Moncrief. Is that correct, over?
0: That's right.
2: How much fuel you got, over?
0: 1600 in this 3406, and 3000 in that 7570.
2: Is it going to be enough to get there and back at 1600, over?
0: Yes, sir.
2: Now, you said you had a deadhead, though, so you're still good on 9 o'clock, though, over?
0: Yes, sir, that's right.
2: You sure, over? Good about that, over?
5: Duty, 9 o'clock for the deadhead, but he got here as the first on it.
2: All right, so good on 2100. Okay, guys. I got a transmitter about to get off the track, and we'll try to get you one here. Thank you.
5: All right, here we go.
2: All right, so that's right.

0: Thầy chào, xin chào. 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Thank you.
1: 738, where's that, the mother 35?
2: Stand by for a minute. They get them in place for you. Get this train out of fuel tank lead. They're leaving out west. As soon as they get out of here, I'll get y'all where y'all need to go.
1: Little flight, 39,000.

0: That's good, 161. 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

0: 738. If you would, go to the west end of track 65. They shoving in your other three engines on the east end of 65 right now.
1: All right. So you got west end of 65.
2: Thank you, Howard.
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0: 143, Jay.
1: Number 10, 1725 now.

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0: I'm six nine here. Roger, ready, talk.
1: That's already telling.
0: Can we get on the F-11 and 12?
1: Yes, sir. Come on, address.

Thanks, sir. You too.

0: So that's 560,000 for your next one. Yep, so 1, 2, 3, 4, 6,000.
1: One 43 11 clear, south wake draw straight 2, 7106 south.

0: That's right, I'm Rito.
1: 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All right, clear to go west, over.
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2: 197, over.
1: Out here, Homestead, just seeing what it looked like for us.
2: 493 is dead at Morningside Drive. 161 supposed to be getting on it. I did get a report recently of people climbing through the train. Police are on the way, but nobody, 161 is not on it yet that I know of.
1: Okay, I understand.
2: All right, Jay Spatcher out. Anybody else on it for Jay? Over. CSX, Jay Spatcher out.
3: Okay, did y'all get a work order?
0: No, sir, we haven't gotten one yet, though.
3: All right, if you want to stop by the tower, I'll throw one in the elevator.
0: Okay, all right, I'll let them know. Going back with them and let them know.
3: Thank you.
0: Which one went to jump off? You're going to drop your record in the elevator. You want to stop by the tower when you get it open. Yeah, I was over there. He was trying to call you when you changed over.

0: 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Proceed to clear the course.
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0: 620. F698, Roger, how they talk.
1: Hey, Tower.
0: We at the buggy crossing.
1: Come on up toward the south connection. I got to get a 693 in before I can get you or 493 in.
0: Okay.
2: Yeah, 601, you can start dragging it down to a slow, easy stop, no rush, though.

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0: As long as y'all sat there yesterday, you know where the fuck it was.
1: Oh. Better be glad.
2: Trying to get stopping, that says 12 minutes.
3: Stopping, under 4, 22 12.

0: Dad. Good morning.
1: Top of the morning to you. You got Stewart and Burks on this 601 with a bullet number 674-53 on duty 0950, showing 17 loads, 66 empties, 4,611 on the tonnage, 5,338 on the feet. No working route, key train, not a key train, got a CSXT 7325 and 54, 34, and a 3129, all head in power, 4,600 gallons of fuel, no working route, no restrictions, ready to blast off, armed and ready to go.
0: I plenty of fuel, plenty of power, PTC and TO are good to go, engines are calendar date, and y'all are doubled up, brake tested, and ready to roll.
1: That is correct, go.
0: Okay, the pole party stand, signal indication, come on up here looking out, I'll be ready for you.
1: All right, signal indication, thank you now.
0: No problem, see ya.
2: Yeah, okay, these are 671-3632 messages to run as the M49312 to Waycross, over.
3: All right, understand, dispatch
2: call
3: 671-3632 now, okay, run on M49312
2: to Waycross.
3: RLS 1152.
2: That's correct. We got a report of people climbing through your trains. I'm waiting to make sure that's clear. But sign in to PTC and give me a shout. I don't know when we'll be able to move yet, over.

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1: CSXJ answering over. Hey, Robbie, in 49312. We got everything involved in PTC. You heard anything about what we're moving in?
0: Yeah, we're good to go. Let's roll. 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Over.
1: All right, I understand. 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
0: Here we go, guys. Thanks. 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

0: 612 CSXC, 7325 on the main, northbound.
1: 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Detector out.

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0: am 6912 to Rush Rod ATAR.
1: Hey,
0: Tom. M690 up here by the emergency crossing. You got a line J3 now, or it's still changed, or we're going out to South Connection?
1: Yeah, I got you line J3 for the time being.
0: Okay, then we'll have to shove back in F12 and hit north, right?

0: you're 690 going towards Savannah, right?
1: I am. I'm aware that you guys have a bad order, and I got one coming in. I'm just trying to keep you moving, sir.
0: Okay, okay. I just want to show you. We're all straight. All right, thank you.
1: Yes, sir.
2: Niner 4.7. No defects. No defects. Total axle 4.2. End of transmission.
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0: Coming by Astoria. 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
0: 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Thank you, sir.

0: 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You got the three step in place, over.
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2: 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Echo 1,
1: can you hear me? Go ahead, nervous wreck, you got him.
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Sorry, be good, sir. 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
2: 712, clear point ground, J-Stress, clear, bag it up. Three cars on a pickup.
1: Three cars on a pickup. 712, back it up. 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
0: All right, I understood, swapping out Dairy Queen. Here we go.

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0: I might have talked over you, Chris. 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
1: We got a couple up, and we'll be solid.
0: All right.
1: Y'all were talking about earlier, you got to shove back, get a route towards Savannah?
0: Yeah, we're about to shove back. We still have one more bat order, or that was it?
1: That was it.
0: Okay, yeah, I only have to shove back about, I imagine about 15 cars when we get back. Maybe less than that when we couple up. Let me know when you're ready.

0: 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Great, over. Right, radio on when you get radio. As he's coming up the west center one. That's it. Hit it again. It's not doing anything. It did go right now. Hold up.
1: 7212, flip on around, 5 cars on cover. 5 from the couple, 7212, back up. I got it on with 84.
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0: Got the order 67545. I am showing Thomas and Rogers 1100. You got 3 in the 794-722-6-5240. You've got 0 low turn 6-2-2-2-2-2-2-2-2-2-2-2-2-2-2-2-2-2-2-2-2-2-2-2-2-2-2-2-2-2-2-2-2-2-2-2-2-2-2-2-2-2-2-2-2-2-2-2-2-2-2-2-2-2-2-2-2-2-2-2-2-2-2-2-2-2-2-2-2-2-2-2-2-2-2-2-2-2-2-2-2-2-2-2-2-2-2-2-2-2-2-2-2-2-2-2-2-2-2-2-2-2-2-2-2-2-2-2-2-2-2-2-2-2-2-2-2-2-2-2-2-2-2-2-2-2-2-2-2-2-2-2-2-2-2-2-2-2-2-2-2-2-2-2-2-2-2-2-2-2-2-2-2-2-2-2-2-2-2-2-2-2-2-2-2-2-2-2-2-2-2-2-2-2-2-2-2-2-2-2-2-2-2-2-2-2-2-2-2-2-2-2- 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
1: though? That is correct.
0: How much fuel you got, though?
1: 3,300 gallons of fuel.
0: 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That's that route. Hey.
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2: Go ahead,
0: sir. 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

0: Get that crew right here next to you just a minute. 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
1: All right. 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
0: Yeah, they'll be out the way in just a second. About 6 miles.

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1: Hail 738, Mr. Steve.
0: 738.
1: We finally ready to leave this place. Need to stop at Douglas Asphalt. Well, everywhere. Douglas Asphalt, Premium Peanut, Chicken House, and Paulton Griffin, all of them.
0: Good grief. Who'd you piss off?
1: Well, I just doing what I told, but it won't take me long at Douglas Asphalt. I gotta switch up some cars and pick up one, and then it really won't take me long anywhere we go, except for probably Paul and Griffin there at the north end of Ambrose. Might take a little longer.
0: Alright. Rocks, nuts, chicks, and Paul and Griffin.
1: That's it.
0: Come on, let's go. That'll be your light as soon as this yard job gets out your way.
1: Alright, appreciate it.
0: Sir. JD.
2: Yeah, we were supposed to inspect that one when it came in the yard. The I-197 had a Hot Wheel coming through the back swamp.

0: by, do you?
1: Right about Bible.
2: M690-12, ready for a job briefing. Over.
3: All right, guys, M690-12, you got that dispatch bulletin 67516. Donna Garcia for 20. Get to a 2240, call for 1040, 4 engine, 7212, 3286, 964810, that's 4 engines. 128, lowest 24 inches, 13,011 tons, 11,988 feet, got enough horsepower to get to Savannah, North Section, which out of effort, ER, key train, no other restrictions, PDC work in tour, Kevin Brunson County expected. You have DC power to operational place, you have to 5783, is that correct though?
2: That is correct. Everything's correct. Key train and that's the only restriction. And we got over 4,000 on each unit, all head in power.
3: Do you work at Macintosh, over?
2: No, sir. No, sir. Just straight shot to Savannah.
3: All right. I appreciate it. We'll go Buzzard Sub probably. I guess that 197 will still be there when we leave, all depends. But okay. Thank you, over.
2: Thank you.
3: Are y'all ready to leave? What are y'all going to do, over?
2: We're waiting on this train to get in the clear. That's 493. And then it'll arm the light and all that good work, over.
3: Okay, thank you, dispatcher.

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0: Alright, there. We all good. Still good for that 20. Zero down. 20 backing up, stepping off at about 8 for the switch.
1: I still good 20. 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
0: Line up Alpha T-12.
1: Yes, please.
0: Sure thing.
2: Yeah, 16, answer no. No room at the end right now. I got a 604 tied down, stretched out across South Away Cross that's been there since, believe it or not. 2 in the morning. So here we are for now. Over. Yeah, and I got a 604 tied up, stretched out across South Away Cross for the last 11 hours. Over. Thank you. CSX dispatch route.
1: I'm guessing maybe probably 10 more. There's more than 10. I'll tell you when you get close.
3: I expect that I won't ask that mode.
2: I-137 is coming to Walterville. He's 20 miles from South Jessup. He's 28 miles from Broadhurst. So I don't know how long it's going to take you to get to South Jessup or Broadhurst. One of them, you can either go all the way to Dr. Tower and on 2, or you can go to Broadhurst side and meet 137. Like I say, 137 is 28 miles from Broadhurst. He's 20 miles from South Jessup.
4: 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Yeah.
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5: Test out, out.
1: 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One time. 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

0: that 3-5 on 5233.
1: Back to the Doug. Well, I'm clearing this one way up here.

0: DSXJ answering, over.
1: Hey, dispatcher, I-197, over.
0: All right, outbound crew on I-197-12. You got that dispatch bulletin 67581. I am showing Packhorn and Mazel for 1145. You got 3-7322-170 and into 90. You've got 41 low, 0-7862. They're 178 feet in the force bucket 2, Manchester, in order to fix from each other. We're trying to keep your noise, your PTC working. Trip over on the sky, respect it all. Hit the power in order to in Manchester. How much fuel you got, over?
1: Got 42 on it.
0: 4,200 gallons. All right, guys, trying to fix you up when we can. Thank you, over.
1: All right, appreciate you.
0: Thank you, Spencer.

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1: car yard.
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0: Howdy, thank you. We're going to take on the R4. I got your ride coming to help you out. That is correct.
1: Is this 1C3?
2: No.
1: Got nothing out here that's going with it. Well, I was asking.

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1: So that's good, 5233.
2: Clear, Mitch, you made one.

0: of Rothstein.
1: Better say the I-197 mobile.
2: Somebody call 197.
1: Yes, sir. They say y'all had a warm bearing over.
2: Nobody really talked to us about it, but we heard on the phone or on the radio something about a warm wheel.
1: Yes, sir. I'm in Mechanica, and I was coming out to check it, and y'all started pulling, so, I'm just gonna... Whenever the car comes by, I'm going to look at it. Over.
2: All right. You want to just slow roll it by you, and you look at everything? We never got a car number or anything.
1: Yes, sir. I got a car number.
2: All right. Well, we'll just keep slow rolling by you.
1: All right. Now, I'll holler at you whenever I see you.
2: How much more you said?
1: 680997. 680997. Okay. Whenever you get a chance, you can stop and I check it out. Okay. I'm at the 197 mobile.
2: What do you say?
1: I say the car is right here. Whenever you can, come to a stop there.
2: All right, easing it down.

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2: 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Repeat, no defects. 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Detector out.
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0: 197 over.
2: All right, 197, you good to go? It was a handbrake on it. I got it taken off. Car number DTTX680997. 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
0: All right, 680997, we have it documented. Thank you for your help, sir. You clear all tracks, release in 3-step.
2: That's correct, yeah, over.
0: All right, thank you for your help, sir. Have a safe day.
2: I have a safe trip. Cross red out.
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Road for 20, backing up 6X. 7439, over.

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1: 514. That fire engine number, please.
0: 5243,
2: I'm pretty sure. Which part? 5243,
0: I think.
2: All right, this is how y'all take off, thank you.
0: Track, north out.

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1: 6912, here at Bronson Junction.
0: Y'all ready to go, over?
1: That's right.
0: Here it is, over. Dispatch up.

0: 592 to 8 Towers. You just want me to go how it's lying, is that right?
1: Tower 197 says XT7322, clear Minshew north out.
2: CFX detector, milepost 591.5. No defects. Repeat, no defects. Total axles 366. Detector out.
1: No defects. 197.

0: 9012, clear. Bryson Junction, 7212, northbound out.
1: I say in the clear, put the right dead track there, backing up good 12, up in 4. I'm backing up, under 40, you get up.

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1: I-197, CSXT 7322, approach light, pinch you. 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

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Yes, 29 got a coach. 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
0: Hey, we're at the west end with that 493 power 2 up.
1: They're supposed to be keeping that out there. Hold on a second, let me call these up. L15 North, 3.5, 6,000 feet.

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0: 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That's 650's power. Take it to the beat tower, please.
1: All right, take it to the beat tower.
2: Tower 197 says 82-73-22, press flight. Haywood, number one track, north lap.
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1: Right, appreciate you. 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All about
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1: Hey, tower.
0: Yes, sir. 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
1: Yes, we'll set it right there in row one. Yep, I got you lined all the way to the right. You won't get one because 25 is coming through James now.
0: All right, 7128, we're clear. Hey, hey, give me what you can. Need 41 of them. All right, thank you. You're good with your marker as well, 98.
2: Right, y'all have a safe trip going up.

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1: IO 2511, over.
0: Hey, call that JE dispatcher as soon as you can. He's got to give you an EC1 before he can line you across the diamond.
1: All right, calling JE.
0: All right, thanks, sir. See ya.
2: Yeah, it had just shut down before it was shut off. I-198 got an approach, Haywood, on the two-track south.

0: Brown. 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
1: 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Priscilla River. Dolphins, 7212, main track, northbound out.

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0: I'd like to go with track 64, over.
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0: All right, clear to go. Thank you, sir.
2: Tower M603, you're lined all the way now, sir. All the way to the south connection.
3: Southern connection.
0: M542 HR, over.
2: Hey, Tower.
0: Sir, I'd like to come your way from the west end and search it over.
2: 542 through the tunnel to your train.
0: All right, copy, over.

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1: 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Got 3-step, 71-28.

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1: Al 2511, still get a call about EC1, over.
0: Yeah, that's correct. Let me see here, over.

0: All right, guys, I got a 5A, 5B, 5C, 5D, 5E, and 10. They're 5A, B, C, D, and E, and a 10. When you're ready to copy them.
1: All right, this is at IO 2511. Got Lee Motor 7239, employee Gray at the ANA 588.0. Over.
0: All right, there we go. Your EC1 number is 70629, 70629, 09-1226, ANA 588.0. I was 2511 to 7239, HP Gray Jr., circle line 58, and I see the following speed, 50 over 50, 50 MPH on the main track between milepost ANA 595.7 and milepost ANA 595.8, signs no. Circle line 5B, 5B, did I see the following speed, 79 over 60, 60 MPH on number one track between milepost A 604.2 and the A 604.3, signs no. 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Is an old RLF over there.
2: 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Got restricted. Tubo in number one, north half.
3: Restricted proceeds, South Poland.
1: Five A, do not see the following speed. 50 on the main track between ANA 595.7 to ANA 595.8, signs no, circle line 5B, do not see 79 over 60 on the track, on one track between A 604.2 to A 604.3, signs no, circle line 5C, do not see 10 over 10 on the number two track between the ANA 587.8 to ANA 587.9, signs no. 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
1: 1411, RLF.
0: All right, thank you there. Appreciate you. Say, Spencer, and you said no work at Macintosh, correct? No.
1: Nah, this is, we're going to Jacksonville.
0: I'm sorry, I'm about to, I didn't mean that at all. Just disregard. Over.
1: Okay, all right, then, no problem.
2: 60312, Jay.
0: Stand by, 603, over. All right, M60312, you got that special bulletin, 67632. I am showing Strickland and Douglas for 1245, 2074395, 5231165, lowest 29-94-06-10-37-35 feet in the first bar, get to Winston, no detection, return of effort, not a key train, no restrictions. PTC work in from Upper County, inspected, all hidden power, know what to do between here and Winston, correct, over?
2: That's correct. Lee motor's got 3,200 gallons, second motor's got 2,800, over.
0: How much is a liter, over?
2: 3,200, over.
0: All right, and are y'all going to leave or what? Once you get lights here, what all you got to do still, over?
2: He's headed back there right now to arm the light, over.
0: All right, I got to give you an EC1 before I get you a signal here at South Wild. They put a 10 out right here, and I got two of those to give you as well. Are you able to copy on 14, over?
2: Yeah, I'm ready right now. AN 587.0, Douglas.
0: All right, here we go. I got a 5A, 5B, and 5C. 5A, BC, EC1 number 70638, 70638. State 09-12-26, location AN587.0. M60312 into 7439, employee J.D. Douglas, circle line 5-8, do not see the following speed. 10 over 10, 10 MPH on number 2 track between milepost ANA 587.8 and milepost ANA 587.9, signs no, circle line 5-B. Do not see the following speed. 10 over 10, 10 MPH on number 1 track, number 1 track between milepost A 603.2 and milepost A 603.3, signs no. Circle line 5C, 5C. Then I see the following speed, 10 over 10. 10 MPH on number 1 track between milepost A 602.7 and milepost A 602.8. 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
4: ECO number 706-38-09-12-26, location AN587.0, M60312, CSXT7439, Douglas Compion. Circle line 5A, not see the following speed, 10 over 10. Number 2 track went between milepost ANA 587.8, milepost ANA 587.9, signs no. 5B reads 10 over 10, number 1 track between A 603.2, milepost A 603.3, signs no. 5C reads 10 over 10, number 1 track, A 602.7 and A 602.8, signs no, over.
0: Correct, 10-15, 14-15, RLF, over.
4: 14-15 RLF, thank you.
0: All right, I got 25 to get by before I can cross you over to 2 and get you right. I can't get you right until they get by South Y, over.
4: I understand, thank you.
0: All right, anybody else on here for J, over? CSXJ answering, over. CSXJ, Spencer Jackson, still answering, over.

0: हो जाओ
1: Sir, it appears that train will be at Nichols Street.
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1: 98, no defects.

0: I-197 says XD7322, got a traffic light at Bowling. 1 Main, north of that.
1: Cruise light.

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1: Yes, sir, go ahead.
0: Hey, 197 ain't not here yet, but 650 is. I'm going to run them down to FO1 and then double back.
1: Thank you, sir.

0: drifting.
1: I want to know you got a restricted spray to see her deal. That's

0: Yeah, I'm Jay O'Brien here, hello.
1: Go ahead.
0: Over the road bus, picked them up, took them out there.
1: Copy that. Copy that.

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1: Rolling.

0: on above the trigger yet?
1: What are we saying? Who's calling me, Joe? Oh, I see you.
0: I'm sorry, I couldn't make out what you said.
2: Number 592, so we ready to tub back in that one there.
0: Yeah, he lined up.
1: Five 592, you are linebacker R1.
0: 5-2-3.

0: right there, 71-28, up riding on 20, push it right, Jason Smith, coming back, good morning.
1: Right up riding, push it right, Jason Smith, clear back at 20.

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1: Hey, Chris, got I-198-11.
0: I-198-11, over.
1: Governor, an answer here. 1330, Dispatcher Wilson, 6762, 49-0, 1-8-3 on front, 88-7 on left, 88-7 on left, 84-7 on left, 84-7 on left, 84-7 on left, 84-7 on left, 84-7 on left, 84-7 on left, 84-7 on left, 84-7 on left, 84-7 on left, 84-7 on left, 84-7 on left, 84-7 on left, 84-7 on left, 84-7 on left, 84-7 on left, 84-7 on left, 84-7 on left, 84-7 on left, 84-7 on left, 84-7 on left, 84-7 on 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

0: 592 ahead of you. They're doubling out, setting the bat order off. So, that being said, it'll be a signal indication running the Jessup, I presume. Yeah, it'll be signal indication running the Jessup. Well, there's dead ones all around Waycross, which means it's difficult to get around. And Savannah's getting ready to get the same thing. So, that being said, I'll get you up there and hopefully get you in and out.
1: I got my fingers crossed, buddy. I appreciate it.
0: All right, thank you.

0: Yes, sir. 198-11. I job briefly with JE already. I'm going to pull on up there to Nicholas Street. Permission to leave from where I stand.
1: Yeah, man. Yeah. Let's go.
0: All right. Thank you. Trying to get a little head start on them.
1: I hear you. Here we go. Signal to Casey. Yep, JD out.
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I got 37 plates, 7128.

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1: 8 Tower, 592.
0: Yeah, can we get, get him to get us another light to pull out and get back to the train?
1: Got 198 lined around now.

0: 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Back it up, focus.
1: Yeah, I can break it.
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0: Fine, clear, clear, all tracks, clear, take it. Back up, you gonna get up, 4 and 8 in a row.
1: All right, Doug, I got a light on at 7128.

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1: Yeah. 542,

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1: That's right. 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
0: All right, I got you on T10 around the pocket up the switch lead. 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
1: All right, T10 around the pocket, and looking out for that switch going to be light against you.

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1: Good afternoon.

0: definitely all day. 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I guess we can sit tight. Let's see. M542A Taro. M542A Tower. Sir, we picked up this DP, what's the move? 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
1: Yeah, once that train pulls, I'll get you around, and we'll swing up to get to that low side.
0: All right, you copy that, Lee?

0: Jay, dispatcher Jacksonville, answering, over.
1: Well, dispatcher.
0: 592, over.

0: Okay, so no defects affect the tractive effort. 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
1: I set out one battle.
0: One. 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You got to get a brake test button pushed or anything else, over?

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1: I set out one barrel.
0: One. 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Once it gets on the head end, okay for you to depart from where you stand, over. Thank you. J Dispatcher, cash off.

0: 592,
1: 8000. 592, all the way to the lot. 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
0: Alright, yeah, waiting on the car inspector mag button on that light.
1: Alright.
0: Thank you. We're going to take off as soon as he gets it.

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1: Hey, JG, this is M6612. I want to do a job briefing and see if I get some track from you.
0: I can do a job briefing. I got Mr. Harris quickly finishing up a high rail run there between Manor and Ruskin, so he'd be out of the way and y'all knock out of the way in like 10 minutes.
2: Hey, I'll be off track, unit clear in 5 minutes.
1: Is this me?
0: I'll get y'all going.
1: This is Mr. Humphrey from Mr. A.K. West, the conductor.
0: Well, I cannot hear y'all's radio at all. The, y'all got a different radio?
1: Hear me now?
0: Still pretty spotty. Hang on, let me try a different tower, see if that one works. Well, never mind, I don't have the other tower. They took it away from me. The, so I guess it's the only one we got. The, a little spotty there, but let's try again.
1: Hi, this is M6512. I want to do a job briefing and get some track from you.
0: There you are. Alrighty. Yeah, the, what you got for a job briefing? Give me about 5 minutes and get you the track, though.
1: Alright, the job briefing is going to be M6512. Dispatcher Bulletin 67728. J.B. Smith, engineer. A.K. Wesley, conductor. Humphrey, M.T. Humphrey, trainee conductor. We got 35 messages on this bulletin. We got two engines, 52, 33, 54, 4. We got 41 loaded cars, 109 empty cars for the total of 150 cars. We got 9,293 on the tons, 9,700 on the links. PTC, yes, TO, yes, T-Train, no, no restrictions.
0: Plenty of fuel and power, PTC, TO, card, everything good. Everybody's loaded up, ready to go. The working Valdosta and route to Thomasville, is that correct?
1: That's correct, over.
0: Alright, y'all. Bring on down towards Ruskin there. Got y'all a little bit outside. The, once Mr. Harris hops off the track here in just a couple minutes, I'll buzz y'all back up, or if y'all want to stay on 94 real quick, the, I'll get you the track out of the DuPont. 649 already has the track there since he's working about Austin right now.
1: Alright, that's 10-4. Alright,
0: y'all. You want to stay on here, or you want to go back to road channel?
1: Stay right here, that's fine.
0: I'll get back to y'all in just a minute.
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1: Go ahead, over.
0: Yes, sir, how are we looking up there?
1: Hey, they're on the move.
0: Yeah, I got our switches lined down the ladder straight to one, but copy it. Copy that.

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1: All right, sir. Thank you.

0: AT, 650, you still on here?
1: 650.
0: Alright, what you got for my outpost there, brother? Got you to the siding of DuPont.
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0: Gonna be Humphrey for Wesley.
1: Correct.
0: Alright, let's go easy one number. 707-44. That's 707-44. Today's date, 09-12-26 AM, 593.7. And 650-12-5233. Humphrey for Wesley. Line 1A. Operator Main to siding. North direction. From the SAS Ruskin Main to switch. North end of DuPont siding. And line 11, push on the switch, AN 619.2. Over.
1: We got EC1 number 707-44. 9-12-26. 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M-6-5012, CSX, T-5233, Humphrey, Form 4, West Circle Line 1A. Operate on main track and side in north direction. SAS Ruskin main track to a switch north end DuPont main track. 11, line 11, AN 619.2.
0: Hold on, that 1A is main deciding there, main deciding. SAS Ruskin main to switch north end DuPont siding. Over.
1: Okay, one line 1A, main to siding, north direction, SAS Ruskin to siding, to the main, to switch north end DuPont siding track.
0: That's correct there, 1554, dispatcher SAM, over.
1: AM over.
0: That's correct, yeah. Bring it on here, stay on location. We'll get you all on up there. The, I thought 649 would be done without Alta by now, but it might not be, so. Out there looking out at DuPont. Over.
2: Alright, simple.
0: Cheers.

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1: Press clear, that's right.
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1: All right, when you sit up, I'll be fine. Ain't no rush there. 731, no rush, man.
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0: That's a good couple. 3-7, 4-7-31.
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0: Get ready to go out to West End, 65, though.
1: 30 and West, though.
0: I'm going to send clear to go West.
1: Go ahead, 514.
0: Get ready to come out that West End and permission on the tunnel, 670.
1: It's not West End, permission on the tunnel. You'll have a wait on this 542 to finish getting out of here before you can get over.
0: I understand. We wait on that 542 to clear. We appreciate you.

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1: Mr. Charles, you got that Y-161 12-hour white cross loaded up on this M60411. Let me know, and I can give you the dispatcher bulletin. Get everything translated.
2: Defect. Repeat. No. Defect. Total. Axle. 6-1-2. Detector out.
1: 312.
0: Roussel and Hopley.
1: That is correct. Dispatcher met 671-36, 32 of them.
0: Six seven one three six with 32 of them.
1: That is correct. Over.
0: Show it now active on the M60411. At 1613-1613-JCC. Looks like you've got 44 by 161, 11, 209, 12, 064. Should have sufficient horsepower, not a key train, no restrictions, no working route. PTC TO should be operable. Plenty of fuel in the motors. Looking like you got just the two, a 525 and a 7220. And everything's been calendar day, no defects, expect in tractive effort, and they tell you if they want you yet?
1: No, we haven't. All of that is correct, 1613 KCC for the M60411. All that information is correct, but no, we have not sought the white ground. Figured I'd give you a chat before I mess with you.
0: Okay, no problem. That being said, signal indication, I'll yell at them right now, and we'll go from there. Over.
1: Thank you, Mr. Charles.
0: Thank you. I'll be good. Jay, and appreciate the help. Jay, dispatcher, Jackson out.
1: One more.

0: got a ride?
1: Got one here. What?
0: All right, I'm going to that conspect.
1: Yeah.
0: I just close up here to that, pocket tracker.

0: 9 cent off his line for a movement. 2 for 10, pick up on 8.
1: Southeast Chief, calling in 592-12-60-71-2802. 592. Hey, I'm getting mixed reports here about a crossing at the AN580.7. Trying to find out, do you know, is the 691 that's tied down to the siding, are they fouling that crossing? Or were the gates down when y'all went by, do you know?
0: Yeah, that train set there is clear of the crossing, but the gates are down.
1: Okay, copy that. Thank you.
0: Yes, I'm half of that crossing.

0: on the floor. Yeah. You on your way to north side to get that 542 a ride?
1: Yes, sir. I'm about to drop him off that.
0: Okay, good deal. He tired of M542.
2: Supervisor. I got three coming east. Will we be clear on that turn? Stop.

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1: Line up,

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1: Go ahead, Fountain.
0: Once y'all get right there, come on, switching lead, row 5, cutting off the head of the DP, we'll leave everything from the DP back out there.
2: Alright, I presume you are copying, is that correct, over?
1: Yes, sir.
2: Alright, here we go, DC170790. Today's date, 9-12-26, AN594.0, IO2612, CSXT875, more copy in circle line 5A. 5A reads, do not exceed the following speed. 10-10 mph on number 2, TWO track. That is between milepost ANA587.8 and milepost ANA587.9. Signs no. Over.
1: I got
2: 7-0-7-9-0, make it okay and effective, 1629-1629-JCC, over. That is correct, over.
1: Okay, thanks, sir.
2: Thank you, appreciate the good help and a good run. Jay, dispatch, Jay Fountain.

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1: 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Off on that.

0: 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That train clear. 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
1: All right, we can get on the train, go out T12. We appreciate you.

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1: Later.
0: We ain't gonna take y'all in?
2: Apparently not.
1: Yeah, that's right. There's nothing.
0: Well, I got three open tracks there.

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1: Oh, sorry. Herbertville, track one.
2: Sure. Yeah. Hopefully I can get you off in.

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1: Car to 161, conductor.
0: 161, over.
1: When you make that cut, give me that car you're coming off with, please.
0: 1 pound. Step on the side.

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1: Yep.

CSA signal maintainer calling the train stop to Homestead Siding. Over. Maintainer calling train stop at the siding at Homestead. Over.

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1: JD.
2: EF5 4110, JD.
1: Yeah, man, you trying to figure out what the plan is with y'all?
2: Yeah, I just didn't know, coming up on an hour, we need to tie it down or what we needed to do there.
1: I think that'd probably be a good idea, but I'll let you know here in just a minute. I would double check. I just ordered y'all a ride to come get y'all from out there if we end up leaving it there.
2: Okay, all right. Just let me know. Appreciate it. Thank you.
1: Yep, JD.
0: RKX. Alt 68.

0: 206 maintainer calling train stop beside Homestead. Over.
1: 25, you got 3-step. I got a DP set up.
0: Signal maintainer calling the train stop beside Homestead. Over.

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0: 141.
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0: Sir, as soon as I get one available, I'll get them out here to you.
1: Thanks, sir.
2: Sir, first one in Hurstville, 2 track 875.

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0: 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That's a light up.
1: Five, Niner, 4.7.
0: Yeah, so. How y'all doing this morning? 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
1: Can you ease down a little more for you if you need us to? 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
0: Just make as much room as possible behind you, thank you.
1: All right, will do.
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0: 5-14.
1: 5-14, over. Got a light fire. 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He's going to get the switches back for you. So just talk to me when y'all start to pull over.
0: Coming out of L1, going up that 12 and talk to you before we start to pull. We appreciate it. Man, y'all come on up.
2: Yes, sir.
0: Yes, sir.

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1: 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Good afternoon. Grand City, North Mesa.
2: Please, next three up Ryan, this is my computer.

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0: Yeah, that's right. Hey, meet me back there at the second inning.
1: Let's roll. Signal indication. Have a good trip. Signal work in Savannah. Straight shot to the great city of Augusta. 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
0: About to swap out, right?
1: Yes, sir, in a few minutes.
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Over. 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
0: 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All right, appreciate it. Here we go. 514 to conduct, though. Jillian, feel back that way.
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1: all right, y'all, please go over.
0: Clear to go, appreciate it.

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0: Hotel.
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0: Jacksonville, when you straight over.
1: In 4211, G.
0: Your rear end's still hanging up. Astoria, understand you got 2 hours left to go.
1: We actually have 3, sir. We're good for 3 more hours.
0: Well, they're taking this 604, is coming back out, and grabbing the rest of their cars and bringing it in, and I'll bring you on up, over.
1: All right, sir, understood. Once that 604 clears up, hit on number 1, we'll advance up to South Y Brunel Street, over.
0: That's correct. Jay, dispatch, check stop.
1: M452 out.
2: Milepost 591.5. No defects. Repeat, no defects. Total axles 466. Detector out.
1: I see.
3: Make that 4 more cars.
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5: Hey, tower.
3: C-904.
5: Pull it up there to Nichols. I get the crew out there to swap out with you.
3: Okay.
4: 2.

0: you got 3 subsections on that 7266, and I got the DP cut back in.
1: Yeah, I got 3 subs. Yeah, I don't force those first try, John.

0: when you get there in R6, which will lead back out towards that south connection.
1: I have permission out of that 6 toward that connection. Got a light out there yet there, Tyler?
0: All the way.
1: All right. Radio sense one. Radio there.

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3E, Dispatcher Jacksonville, answering, over. 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

0: Restricting on that south connection, on the hand, 525.
1: Restricted on the hand, 525.
2: I'm in the clear.
3: I'm still up here by the emergency crossing up this way, off of T-13.
2: Okay, emergency crossing T-13.
4: 584, right, Shawty Town.
5: Hey, Tower.
4: Once that train leaves, we okay to line up to T-12. I think it'll make that swing a little easier.
5: Yes, sir, that'll be possible.
4: All right, also, that work order wasn't in the printer when I left, whenever we came and got on the engine to get somebody to bring me the work order.
5: Yeah, I'll try to get it printed out and get it over to you.
4: Appreciate it.

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1: Go ahead.
0: Let me get this nutter dropped off. Can you come to the tower and grab a work order for 584, and they'll need a ride on the north side next.
1: All right.

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1: Way cross.
2: Tower.
3: Yes, I'm supposed to be picking up someone, and they said to call you first and see what to do.
2: Yeah, if you're my second bus, there should be a C-904 at the service center. Pick them up, carry them out of Nichols, please.
3: Okay, it's not the one to Maynard.
2: I wasn't sure anything about going to Maynard.
3: Okay, I need to call PCI and check with them because they say my trip was to Maynard.
2: Oh, I got you. Yeah, if you'll call and talk to them, then I'm not 100% sure.
3: Thank you.
0: M60411, over.
1: Can you come to channel 14?
0: Yes, sir.
1: Hey, I was told they wanted you to pull high and shove in. I got to give you a 10-mile-an-hour slow order. What's your in mile post, over?
0: 85, 88.1.
1: All right. Can you say ho, please, copy it?
0: Yeah, hopefully on the copy, 588.1.
1: All right, OPEC 1-70873. That's 70873. Today's date, 9-12-26, ANA, 588.1. M60411, CSXT, 525, Hopley, Circle Line 5A. Do not exceed the following speed, 10-10 MPH on number 2, TWO track. Between milepost ANA 588.7 and milepost ANA 587, the first milepost was ANA 587.8. And the second milepost is ANA 587.9. Signs no. Over.
0: PC1 number 70873-09-1226, ANA 588.1. Hit 60411, inch 55.5. Hopefully on a copy, circle line 5-8. 9 feet following speed at 10 MPH on the number 2 track between the milepost ANA 587.8 and the milepost ANA 587.9. Signs no. Over.
1: 70873, make it okay and effective. 1807, JCC, over.
0: 1807 JCC.
1: That's correct. And once you guys get ready, it'll be signal indication. Over.
0: All right, I understand. Signal indication. Thank you.
1: All right, thank you, J Dispatch Jackson. North. All righty,
4: got permission. Once we do that class 3, wait on a 125 at Hazelwood.
1: That's right. Thank you.
4: Thank you.
1: JDL.

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1: Dispatcher, how about the 585 out in Homestead? What we look like?
0: You look like a big train that's just sitting there at the north, south end of Homestead, waiting on 604 to come pull high and shove in the yard, and then I'll bring you down to Dairy Queen.
1: I hear you.
0: Hey, if you look out your conductor's window, you probably see a train sitting there. Is that true?
1: That's true. There's another one.
0: Been there since 8 in the morning.
1: Oh, that must not be on it.
0: Well, it all depends on what psychedelic you're talking about at Waycross, because they're on something.
1: Maybe, though.
0: All right. That being said, as soon as they clear, be signal indication there at South End Homestead, or...
1: All right, thank you. We'll look out for you.

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There's a wind warning for winds up to 55 mph from 5:30 down to 5:12, or excuse me, 5:13. 5:30 to 5:13.

It's our PTI, the additional PTI. If you can, give me a call up here in Tower, please. Let me know when you're ready to copy this number. It's 912-338-3026.

0: 604 left, Scott. Slow clear, Brunel. 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

0: Привет. Yeah, you got it. In pulpit 211, answer that, hey, tell him.
1: Sir, when y'all get a light to the yard, talk to me at Brunel, just to clarify, head in, 9,300 feet, of course.
0: That is affirmative, sir.
1: Game plan will be coming in R7 and packing them tight.
0: All right, sir, understood. Game plan, R7, packing them tight, talking to you at Brunel Street once we get a light into the yard, over.
1: Yes, sir.
0: Here we go.

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0: 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Coming your way back 20. 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
1: Gates are still down. Cross is still clear. Come on back here for 20. Right on the point.
0: All right, 20, all right, clear, show, 7-9.

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0: Another 20, 525.
1: 2525. Hey, Hobie, let me know when you get into track two.
0: All right, we'll do. We're coming to the emergency crossing right now.

0: 2 to lot 161.
1: 161, over.
0: Yeah, what's that engine you guys are using?
1: I'm running from the 525. The DP is 7220.
2: That's that road 2, buddy. Go ahead, mash that button. 20 more, 525.
1: Copy that area, T.O.?
0: That's right. Is there anything wrong with the 7220?
1: Not that I'm aware of. This leader only got 900 gallons, so.
0: 3779. Okay, that's the 525 with 900 gallons.
1: That is correct, Colin.
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0: 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Got 77-79.
1: 30 pounds.
0: All right, please be quick.

0: 479.
1: 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You said 2 to bump it. 4.

0: ready for job brief. Over.
1: I'm ready for a job brief when you are over.
0: All right, got dispatch bulletin 67860. You got Alan and the 7th on duty, 1515 on the DFXT 3162 lead engine. We got 110 loads, two empties, 15,157, 6,158 foot long, not a key train. We got BCTO, DP's properly placed. We got the calendar day done. We only got about 3,000 gallons on both engines for you to take this van over.
1: I'll get you caught up. Outbound. Here we go. Signal indication, over.
0: All right, signal indication. Here we go.
1: Thank you, Jay, dispatcher, text out.

0: over 161. 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
1: Oh, clear. 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
1: Got double.
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0: 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You can time test on X-02 to the shop.
1: 4-7-19.
0: Alright, copy. Got 3-step
2: on the
0: 34-67.
1: 161, Tyler.
0: Go ahead.
1: Hey, I made a separation east end of 2. I'm on the money.
0: Thank you, buddy. Sales going to pick them up and swap out with you now.
1: Ish, we don't have Andy in here yet.
0: I'm going to rephrase that. Sales going to get 261 when they're available to come over to you. I appreciate everything, Mike.
1: Not a problem. Thanks for being patient with me, Tyler.

0: 585, this is ATOL.
1: Yeah, 585.
0: Yes, sir. We're pulling up here to Dairy Queen.
1: Dairy Queen, head in 9400 feet, 154 cars.
0: That's correct.
1: Got one going Brunswick Junction. You'll probably watch one out and then get y'all in here.
0: Alright, I understand.
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0: service there.
1: Go ahead, 1282.
0: Yes, sir, I got 3 and 4 for you from the west end. First one across the railer, 2742. That one faces north, followed by a 7386 facing south, and a 3467 facing north. Over.
1: All righty. If they're facing north and south in this yard, they had all kind of issues with it. We're on a 72 track, and that'd be really tie the eastmost brake, please.
0: 72, tie the eastmost. We'll figure out north and south later.
1: That's right. A tower be north.
0: Are you sure about that?
1: We'll catch your compass when you pull in the parking lot.
0: Good copy, sir.
1: You headed west.

0: 407, clear fairgrounds, main track 6XT 3162, eastbound up.
1: Loud and clear.

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1: Needham is standing by.
0: We're going to keep standing, Needham. Yeah, I only got room for about 7.
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1: Yeah, 584.
0: 584, over.
1: Need a swing light here at Rice Junction. Trying to double I train out over.
0: Can you hear the excitement? All right, I'm hanging the light right now. Over.
1: All right, here we go. Appreciate it. 584.
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0: EO 4110, over.
2: Yeah, sorry, ready to put that job brief whenever you're ready.
0: I'm ready for a job brief, over.
2: Yep, today is 9/12/23. Got Sermons and Thomas and crew. I'm on duty 1800. Dispatcher bulletin number is 68100. Got 3 inches all head in power. CSXT 844, 3274, and 491. Got no lows, 110 empty. 2864 on the tonnage, 6062 on the length. Got the fissure on top, no defect. Got 3,900 gallons of fuel on these three engines. Not a key train, no work. No restrictions. PTC and TO go.
0: PTC and TO go. And you say no traction motors cut out. That's awesome. Here we go. Signal indication. And once this 584 gets out of your way, have a good trip. Over.
2: I understand. Once this 584 gets out the way, send indication headed north. Here we go. Appreciate you.
0: All right. Thank you. Jay Dispatcher, Jackson.
3: Fleet car as well. Crew be on duty here in just a minute. I'll get them out there as soon as they call me.
4: Car as well.
3: All right.
4: Feels
3: tight,
4: mobile, too much. Should be about it.
3: I said I need what now?
4: I

CFX detector, milepost 591.5, no defects, repeat, no defects, total axles 578, detector out.

क्या चाहेंगे पूजा करने लायक।

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0: All right, Tyler, we loaded up, but where are we going with this thing?
1: Go to the shop, David.
0: How's the best way for us to go to the shop? T10, I guess?
1: Yeah, y'all lined out of two up, switching lead, I'll find y'all back down T10.
0: Oh, right up there, backing down T10, there we go.
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3: Creeping.

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0: to Morrissey. Last one. Half of it. 20 feet. 15. 10. 5. 3. This is stretching.
1: Stretch. And I'm going to have to call you back on right here.

0: 41 CSAT 844, got a medium cut of diamond, track 2, crossing over number 1. No doubt.
1: Right there, 34.

0: notice.
1: King Dispatcher, Jacksonville, answering over.
0: 10584.
1: Light, one's hanging up there. As soon as this E-train gets out of your way, one will go back up there for you, over.
0: I understand, and that'd be the one we leave out on, and I'll call you back for a job brief, over.
1: All right, thank you, King Dispatcher, Jacksonville.
0: All right, 584. Back, would you? Got to watch one go by. Got 3-7, that's right, roll. Got 3-7-70-19. I'll let you know when I got it back normal.

0: Sierra M 584. You guys already got your light armed. Yeah, we'll try to do that in the track. Once this EO 41 clears, you're next, and you get priority over that 126. 125.
1: Lane, number one track, north out.
2: Let me know when you can release that three-step dash.

0: 61, number one, come in, over.
1: Sergeant Fader to 584.
2: Go ahead, over.
1: Yeah, you got a 54719 dialed in?
2: That's right, over.
1: Thanks.
3: Got you. 4.5, 4.3.
2: Right arm and pass there, Constable. What you showing?
1: I got a seat.
2: Good, Matt.
1: Yeah, can you get your own on and off?
2: Yeah.
1: All right, I appreciate that. Have a good
4: day. Hey, tired of him. 442.12.
1: 442.12, over.
4: Head in, 158 cars, low over 9,300 feet.
1: That is correct.
4: All right, come on to me, mechanical switching lead R6.
1: All right, mechanical switching lead R6, here we come.

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1: Call in 363. Shut up. I got two more.

0: County now problems, and getting to work is one of them.
1: Many nights as I stayed late and later than 7 last week, I just get my time back.
2: Yo, 41 CSAT 844, clear Herbertville, trap 1, throw that.
1: Yeah, you should have been here last week, though. There wasn't no early days.
3: By Rice Johnson, look good with my.
2: Okay, we still look.
1: Show them better than you tell them.
4: Still got an M604, it's kind of crap like that.
1: Sorry, say again.
4: You got an M604, ain't that right?
1: Yeah, been here a while.

0: go ahead.
1: Sir, permission to head out east?
0: Yeah, go east.
1: All right, thanks, sir.
0: Out of. Well, this is probably pretty good. Ain't got to work with Andy.
2: Now, don't start with me now. Hell, if I can ever get it to hell, I just got it up fast for. Lord of mercy. Pray for me, Wally. Man, you ain't even open up.
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0: Y'all see anything else wrong on route or about to come in? Yeah, there was something coming into the left of us, wasn't it? In a high side.
1: Good, I'm about 125, yeah, I'll go.
0: No, 295 went up to J3 when we got, went backwards.
2: Alright. 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
3: Under 4, 54, 20.

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1: Joe 41, 10, no defects.

0: Cleared that EC rail.
1: All right, then. You'll have a good one.
0: Okay.
2: Yeah, A Tower.
0: A Tower.
2: You need me anywhere else?
0: Southside 441, need assistance. Go ahead, 441.
3: Yes, sir, permission out the east end to our train, 220 and 12.
0: You got permission out the east, permission over Southside.
3: Thank you, sir.
2: All right, to the Southside.

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1: 1095, perfect. Go ahead. West Denver 3, 3139, be first across.
2: I just line the movers up when the first 10 inches are coming here.
1: What do you say, Mike?
2: I just line the movers up when the first 10 inches are coming here.

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1: M442 to HR. Got them in the clear on that east end.
2: They are in the clear. Let me get my off engine back through 8 and I'll get y'all out of there.
1: All right. Appreciate it.

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0: What are we doing at this trail?
1: Supposedly there's an engine somewhere we gotta pick up and possibly some North cars. I ain't 100% sure, over.